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1: Here's your evening weather forecast. Today's high was near 93 with a heat index value of 97. Tonight, mostly clear with a low around 72. Tuesday, sunny with a high near 94 degrees with heat index values as high as 99. Tuesday night, clear with a low around 72, while Wednesday shows sunny skies in the forecast with a high near 95 degrees. Wednesday night, mostly clear with a low around 73.

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0: Eric Church, Tim McGraw. Well, it's actually Tim McGraw, Eric Church, Morgan Wallen, Hardy. In order on that song, MacArthur. Chris Matthews throwing some good news in your world. A South Carolina man won a $100,000 lottery jackpot on his wedding anniversary. He stopped at a convenience store, bought a cash five ticket after the drawing. He checked his ticket repeatedly, like, I didn't win, did I? I didn't win, did I? And he said, when he saw his wife, I have an anniversary present for you. I think we won $100,000. Made it a especially memorable anniversary. They are going to keep using the same numbers, by the way, playing future lottery games, which I don't know if that's smart. But certainly, if he forgot to buy an anniversary present, the luck was really on his side.
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17: Here's your evening weather forecast. Today's high was near 93 with a heat index value of 97. Tonight, mostly clear with a low around 72. Tuesday, sunny with a high near 94 degrees with heat index values as high as 99. Tuesday night, clear with a low around 72, while Wednesday shows sunny skies in the forecast with a high near 95 degrees. Wednesday night, mostly clear with a low around 73.
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3: 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I'm like, "Relax. You gotta relax. What is your name?" What's up with that? And so I actually dated this one girl. She's Canadian, from Canada. She was beautiful. She was hot. She was like a 10. She was like a 10. Well, she's a Canadian 10, you know, with the exchange rate. You know, over here, she's like a 6. You know. But in Mexico, she was like 4,000.
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7: Here's your evening weather forecast. Today's high was near 93 with a heat index value of 97. Tonight, mostly clear with a low around 72. Tuesday, sunny with a high near 94 degrees with heat index values as high as 99. Tuesday night, clear with a low around 72, while Wednesday shows sunny skies in the forecast with a high near 95 degrees. Wednesday night, mostly clear with a low around 73.
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0: gets a drink in. 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
2: Macon County Clerk's Office is closed today. Now, this is due to running a hands-on inventory and end-of-the-month reports. And that's due to the retirement of Connie Blackwell. Now, the new county clerk, Stacy Kemp, will be reopening the office Tuesday morning at 8 a.m. Macon County Arts Council's fall concert series will be presenting the Flat Rock Ramblers in concert at Key Park Thursday night from 7 until 9 p.m. Everyone's invited. 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
6: Here's your evening weather forecast. Today's high was near 93 with a heat index value of 97. Tonight, mostly clear with a low around 72. Tuesday, sunny with a high near 94 degrees with heat index values as high as 99. Tuesday night, clear with a low around 72, while Wednesday shows sunny skies in the forecast with a high near 95 degrees. Wednesday night, mostly clear with a low around 73.
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0: From Uganda, that's right, we're adopting, and she is the cutest little girl that you ever seen. Well, I was wrapping my head around being a dad, a bigger wrench got thrown in the plans we thought we had. Now there's Willow and sweet Ada James, that's two

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1: Here's your evening with the forecast. Today's high was near 93 with a heat index value of 97. Tonight, mostly clear with a low around 72. Tuesday, sunny with a high near 94 degrees with heat index values as high as 99. Tuesday night, clear with a low around 72, while Wednesday shows sunny skies in the forecast with a high near 95 degrees. Wednesday night, mostly clear with a low around 73.org.
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0: I Want to Be By You, Luke Holmes there. It's Chris Matthews. A big thank you. Here we are, you know, on Monday and looking ahead to the weekend, Labor Day weekend coming up officially. Like all my teams, my college football teams are playing on Saturday, and I just love the feeling of college football as it approaches NFL football. The fall in general, bring it on.
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12: 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Lighten Up is a moment to brighten your day and encourage your faith in Jesus. I'm Dr. Wes Stafford on behalf of Compassion, encouraging you to listen closely as my friend Ken Davis shares about seeing his wife's eyes for the first time.
13: You know how I met her? We were peeling potatoes together to make our way through college, and her glasses dropped into the potato vat. Now, she was beautiful, but I didn't know it because she wore glasses that were the ugliest glasses I've ever seen. Some of the older people remember this. Remember the glasses that looked like bird wings? I was always afraid, like in a stiff wind, her face would just fly away. Well, she wore those bird wing glasses, and she went to get some potatoes, and they fell in, and she looked up. And to this day, there is no woman on the face of the earth that has more beautiful eyes than my wife, Diane. And I gazed into those eyes, and I went, whoa, whoa. And I asked her out for a date, and she said yes, and I fell in love with her. And so I wanted to ask her to marry me, but I didn't want to ask her like thousands of other men had. No, I don't mean that 1,000 other men ask her.
14: I was afraid to trust God when it came to finding a wife. But I did trust him, and he led me to a beautiful woman that I've been married to for many years. He done good. I wonder if she feels the same way. This is Ken Davis. Lighten up and live.
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16: Here's your evening weather forecast. Today's high was near 93 with a heat index value of 97. Tonight, mostly clear with a low around 72. Tuesday, sunny with a high near 94 degrees with heat index values as high as 99. Tuesday night, clear with a low around 72, while Wednesday shows sunny skies in the forecast with a high near 95 degrees. Wednesday night, mostly clear with a low around 73.
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2: Macon County Clerk's Office is closed today. Now, this is due to running a hands-on inventory and end-of-the-month reports. And that's due to the retirement of Connie Blackwell. Now, the new county clerk, Stacy Kemp, will be reopening the office Tuesday morning at 8 a.m. Macon County Arts Council's fall concert series will be presenting the Flat Rock Ramblers in concert at Key Park Thursday night from 7 until 9 p.m. Everyone's invited. 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
6: Here's your evening weather forecast. Today's high was near 93 with a heat index value of 97. Tonight, mostly clear with a low around 72. Tuesday, sunny with a high near 94 degrees with heat index values as high as 99. Tuesday night, clear with a low around 72, while Wednesday shows sunny skies in the forecast with a high near 95 degrees. Wednesday night, mostly clear with a low around 73.
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0: got to rethink some things. Luke Holmes there. I'm Chris Matthews. Throwing a good news story into your world and shouting out Taylor Swift, who donated $50,000 to a Connecticut mom who was hit by a car. This woman did so. The reason she was hit by a car, she was saving the life of a 19-year-old whose vehicle had lost control in a wet highway. Ashley got out, pushed him, Vinny, the 19-year-old, out of the way before she herself was hit. Ended up in the hospital. Several surgeries. Long healing time. Fundraising efforts by friends and family are underway, and Taylor Swift manages to get word of what happened and the heroics of this mom and sent in $50,000, which is amazing. And I can only imagine like how inundated do you think Taylor Swift is with requests to help out? And the fact that she still does it out of the kindness of her heart, I'm sure went a long way with this hero. $50,000 for medical bills. It's got to help out a whole bunch.
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1: Here's your evening weather forecast. Today's high was near 93 with a heat index value of 97. Tonight, mostly clear with a low around 72. Tuesday, sunny with a high near 94 degrees with heat index values as high as 99. Tuesday night, clear with a low around 72, while Wednesday shows sunny skies in the forecast with a high near 95 degrees. Wednesday night, mostly clear with a low around 73.
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2: My grandma does this thing when she hugs me. She gives me an extra squeeze and just holds it for a second. Maybe she wants me to get the message that I matter. Or maybe she just wants to really enjoy the moment. Because some moments are tough. She nearly lost her husband this year to a stroke. Facing the uncertainty took its toll, but thankfully she didn't go through it alone. The prayers of family, friends, and even strangers carried her through the worst of it. She had someone to believe the best with her. They gave her courage, serenity, and strength.
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10: Here's your evening weather forecast. Today's high was near 93 with a heat index value of 97. Tonight, mostly clear with a low around 72. Tuesday, sunny with a high near 94 degrees with heat index values as high as 99. Tuesday night, clear with a low around 72, while Wednesday shows sunny skies in the forecast with a high near 95 degrees. Wednesday night, mostly clear with a low around 73.
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0: All my exes will agree. Lauren Elena with Chase Matthew. It is Chris Matthews, Boston, Stella Lefty. Agreeing, that's a great song, right? It's up next.
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2: Macon County Clerk's Office is closed today. Now, this is due to running a hands-on inventory and end-of-the-month reports. And that's due to the retirement of Connie Blackwell. Now, the new county clerk, Stacy Kemp, will be reopening the office Tuesday morning at 8 a.m. Macon County Arts Council's fall concert series will be presenting the Flat Rock Ramblers in concert at Key Park Thursday night from 7 until 9 p.m. Everyone's invited. Just bring your lawn chairs and enjoy the night. That's Thursday night from 7 until 9 o'clock at Key Park. You're invited to Macon Memories, a suicide awareness and prevention event. It will be Thursday evening at 6 o'clock, and that will take place at the Macon County Welcome Center. Mount Hermon Community Center is having a family-friendly dance Saturday night featuring Midnight Fire. 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Trousdale County FCE Clubs invite you to a fall fashion show and luncheon at 11 a.m. on September 17th at the Trousdale County Community Center. 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
4: Here's your evening weather forecast. Today's high was near 93 with a heat index value of 97. Tonight, mostly clear with a low around 72. Tuesday, sunny with a high near 94 degrees with heat index values as high as 99. Tuesday night, clear with a low around 72, while Wednesday shows sunny skies in the forecast with a high near 95 degrees. Wednesday night, mostly clear with a low around 73.
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0: This is Jeannie Pruitt from the Grand Ole Opry. 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
1: Here's your evening weather forecast. Today's high was near 93 with a heat index value of 97. Tonight, mostly clear with a low around 72. Tuesday, sunny with a high near 94 degrees with heat index values as high as 99. Tuesday night, clear with a low around 72, while Wednesday shows sunny skies in the forecast with a high near 95 degrees. Wednesday night, mostly clear with a low around 73.

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I knew you, Taylor Swift there, Chris Matthews, Lainey Wilson, meaning a couple of things. Her phone, her keys, her wallet, and who? Yeah, you. She needs you. Up next.

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0: Her phone, her keys, her wallet, and you. It's all Lainey Wilson. She doesn't even need one more thing. Chris Matthews, happy to be finishing things up on Monday. Houston dad was recently stunned. A naked DoorDash driver delivered his food. He's playing a video game. His daughter saw their delivery alert. DoorDash driver shows up wearing, I mean, he's just a strategically placed delivery bag. Butt naked. DoorDash saying this dude's not on the platform anymore and is assisting in law enforcement, assisting with law enforcement to bring charges. I mean, that's just one thing you don't need. If anything takes your appetite away, it's a naked DoorDasher.
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10: 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Now, this is due to running a hands-on inventory and end-of-the-month reports. And that's due to the retirement of Connie Blackwell. Now, the new county clerk, Stacy Kemp, will be reopening the office Tuesday morning at 8 a.m. Macon County Arts Council's fall concert series will be presenting the Flat Rock Ramblers in concert at Key Park Thursday night from 7 until 9 p.m. Everyone's invited. 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
11: Here's your evening with the forecast. Today's high was near 93 with a heat index value of 97. Tonight, mostly clear with a low around 72. Tuesday, sunny with a high near 94 degrees with heat index values as high as 99. Tuesday night, clear with a low around 72, while Wednesday shows sunny skies in the forecast with a high near 95 degrees. Wednesday night, mostly clear with a low around 73.
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15: Here's your evening weather forecast. Today's high was near 93 with a heat index value of 97. Tonight, mostly clear with a low around 72. Tuesday, sunny with a high near 94 degrees with heat index values as high as 99. Tuesday night, clear with a low around 72, while Wednesday shows sunny skies in the forecast with a high near 95 degrees. Wednesday night, mostly clear with a low around 73.
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Missouri to Kenny, Alabama to Zach Brown. 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

0: some good vibes from Chris Jansen, Chris Matthews. The Brown Eyes song, Better Me For You, from Max McNown, up next.
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2: Macon County Clerk's Office is closed today. Now, this is due to running a hands-on inventory and end-of-the-month reports. And that's due to the retirement of Connie Blackwell. Now, the new county clerk, Stacy Kemp, will be reopening the office Tuesday morning at 8 a.m. Macon County Arts Council's fall concert series will be presenting the Flat Rock Ramblers in concert at Key Park Thursday night from 7 until 9 p.m. Everyone's invited. Just bring your lawn chairs and enjoy the night. That's Thursday night from 7 until 9 o'clock at Key Park. 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
2: Here's your evening weather forecast. Today's high was near 93 with a heat index value of 97. Tonight, mostly clear with a low around 72. Tuesday, sunny with a high near 94 degrees with heat index values as high as 99. Tuesday night, clear with a low around 72, while Wednesday shows sunny skies in the forecast with a high near 95 degrees. Wednesday night, mostly clear with a low around 73.
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0: been by now. There's Morgan Wallen, Chris Matthews, wrapping things up on a Monday.
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12: Macon County Clerk's Office is closed today. Now, this is due to running a hands-on inventory and end-of-the-month reports. And that's due to the retirement of Connie Blackwell. Now, the new county clerk, Stacy Kemp, will be reopening the office Tuesday morning at 8 a.m. Macon County Arts Council's fall concert series will be presenting the Flat Rock Ramblers in concert at Key Park Thursday night from 7 until 9 p.m. Everyone's invited. Just bring your lawn chairs and enjoy the night. That's Thursday night from 7 until 9 o'clock at Key Park. You're invited to Macon Memories, a suicide awareness and prevention event. It will be Thursday evening at 6 o'clock, and that will take place at the Macon County Welcome Center. 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
13: Here's your evening weather forecast. Today's high was near 93 with a heat index value of 97. Tonight, mostly clear with a low around 72. Tuesday, sunny with a high near 94 degrees with heat index values as high as 99. Tuesday night, clear with a low around 72, while Wednesday shows sunny skies in the forecast with a high near 95 degrees. Wednesday night, mostly clear with a low around 73.
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19: Here's your evening weather forecast. Today's high was near 93 with a heat index value of 97. Tonight, mostly clear with a low around 72. Tuesday, sunny with a high near 94 degrees with heat index values as high as 99. Tuesday night, clear with a low around 72, while Wednesday shows sunny skies in the forecast with a high near 95 degrees. Wednesday night, mostly clear with a low around 73.
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2: Macon County Clerk's Office is closed today. Now, this is due to running a hands-on inventory and end-of-the-month reports. And that's due to the retirement of Connie Blackwell. Now, the new county clerk, Stacy Kemp, will be reopening the office Tuesday morning at 8 a.m. Macon County Arts Council's fall concert series will be presenting the Flat Rock Ramblers in concert at Key Park Thursday night from 7 until 9 p.m. Everyone's invited. Just bring your lawn chairs and enjoy the night. That's Thursday night from 7 until 9 o'clock at Key Park. You're invited to Macon Memories, a suicide awareness and prevention event. 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
4: Here's your evening weather forecast. Today's high was near 93 with a heat index value of 97. Tonight, mostly clear with a low around 72. Tuesday, sunny with a high near 94 degrees with heat index values as high as 99. Tuesday night, clear with a low around 72, while Wednesday shows sunny skies in the forecast with a high near 95 degrees. Wednesday night, mostly clear with a low around 73.
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5: Here's your overnight weather forecast. Mostly clear tonight with a low around 72, and Tuesday sunny with a high near 94. Heat index values as high as 99. Tuesday night clear with a low around 72. Wednesday sunny with a high near 95. Wednesday night mostly clear with a low around 73. While Thursday, sunny skies in the forecast with a high near 96. And Thursday night mostly clear with a low around 72.

0: Macon County Clerk's Office is closed today. Now, this is due to running a hands-on inventory and end-of-the-month reports. And that's due to the retirement of Connie Blackwell. Now, the new county clerk, Stacy Kemp, will be reopening the office Tuesday morning at 8 a.m. Macon County Arts Council's fall concert series will be presenting the Flat Rock Ramblers in concert at Key Park Thursday night from 7 until 9 p.m. Everyone's invited. Just bring your lawn chairs and enjoy the night. That's Thursday night from 7 until 9 o'clock at Key Park. You're invited to Macon Memories, a suicide awareness and prevention event. It will be Thursday evening at 6 o'clock, and that will take place at the Macon County Welcome Center. 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Trousdale County FCE Clubs invite you to a fall fashion show and luncheon at 11 a.m. on September 17th at the Trousdale County Community Center. 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
1: Here's your overnight weather forecast. Mostly clear tonight with a low around 72, and Tuesday sunny with a high near 94. Heat index values as high as 99. Tuesday night clear with a low around 72. Wednesday sunny with a high near 95. Wednesday night mostly clear with a low around 73. While Thursday, sunny skies in the forecast with a high near 96. And Thursday night mostly clear with a low around 72.

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That's Jason Aldean with Don't Tell on Me. I'm Rich Krieger. Coming up, the Grand Ole Opry pays tribute to Dolly this past weekend. Here's Morgan Wallen.

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Country 101.

0: That's Jelly Roll with Hands Up. I'm Rich Krieger. Jelly Roll, one of the stars at the Grand Ole Opry who paid tribute to Dolly this past weekend. The entire night was in her honor. There were performances from, as I mentioned, Jelly Roll, also Carly Pearce, Dolly's niece Jada Starr, and Channing Wilson. Of course, other country stars have been paying tribute to the legend over the weekend. Brad Paisley at his show performed When I Get Where I'm Going. Vince Gill did a cover of I Will Always Love You. On the way, Luke Combs, also Shaboozy.
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10: In your calendar of events today, Brother Jason Reeves will preach at Friendship Missionary Baptist Church Sunday at 11. Elder Tucker Smith will preach at Sunrise Missionary Baptist Church Sunday at 11. Brother Kevin Harrison will preach at Meadowville Missionary Baptist Church Sunday at 11. Lafette Missionary Baptist Church will have Children's Day Sunday. 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Brother Brian Flynn will preach at Maple Grove No. 2 Missionary Baptist Church Sunday night at 6. The Turner family from Scottsville will sing at Eula General Baptist Church Sunday night at 6. 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The Mount Hermon Community Center will have a family-friendly dance Saturday night featuring Midnight Fire. 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
17: Here's your overnight weather forecast. Mostly clear tonight with a low around 72, and Tuesday sunny with a high near 94, heat index values as high as 99. Tuesday night clear with a low around 72, Wednesday sunny with a high near 95, Wednesday night mostly clear with a low around 73, while Thursday sunny skies in the forecast with a high near 96, and Thursday night mostly clear with a low around 72.

0: That's Shaboozy with good news. Right before that, Luke Combs, I'm Rich Krieger. Coming up, some men's names that connect with the ladies. Also, Dan and Shay.
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0: That's Dan and Shay with Say So. I'm Rich Krieger, and there are some guys' names that a lot of ladies connect with. Men who know they're attractive, enjoy attention, are basically players. They include Tyler, Troy, Damian, Chase, Landon, Dean, Nico, and Sterling. Coming up, Josh Ross.
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7: In your calendar of events today, Brother Jason Reeves will preach at Friendship Missionary Baptist Church Sunday at 11. Elder Tucker Smith will preach at Sunrise Missionary Baptist Church Sunday at 11. Brother Kevin Harrison will preach at Meadowville Missionary Baptist Church Sunday at 11. Lafette Missionary Baptist Church will have Children's Day Sunday. 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Brother Brian Flynn will preach at Maple Grove No. 2 Missionary Baptist Church Sunday night at 6. The Turner family from Scottsville will sing at Eula General Baptist Church Sunday night at 6. 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The Mount Hermon Community Center will have a family-friendly dance Saturday night featuring Midnight Fire. 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
11: Here's your overnight weather forecast. Mostly clear tonight with a low around 72, and Tuesday sunny with a high near 94. Heat index values as high as 99. Tuesday night clear with a low around 72. Wednesday sunny with a high near 95. Wednesday night mostly clear with a low around 73, while Thursday sunny skies in the forecast with a high near 96, and Thursday night mostly clear with a low around 72.
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0: That's Zach John King. The song is Get to Drinkin'. Josh Ross. Before that, I'm Rich Krieger. Coming up, Ella and Morgan.
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0: With SRN News, I'm Jason Walker. The Grand Canyon flash floods have killed at least two people, but authorities say more than 80 others have now been safely rescued. White House expanding a key effort to bring down prescription costs.
1: President Trump announced an expansion of his most favored nation drug pricing policy.
2: I'm thrilled to announce a major expansion of one of our signature affordability initiatives. Nine new pharmaceutical companies are committing to deliver their lowest drug prices for American patients.
1: The policy is designed to stop Americans from paying far more than patients in other developed countries. Willie Nelson, The White House.
0: Lionel Messi says he is stepping down from international soccer after 21 years representing Argentina. Messi.
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7: Here's your overnight weather forecast. Mostly clear tonight with a low around 72, and Tuesday sunny with a high near 94. Heat index values as high as 99. Tuesday night clear with a low around 72. Wednesday sunny with a high near 95. Wednesday night mostly clear with a low around 73. While Thursday, sunny skies in the forecast with a high near 96. And Thursday night mostly clear with a low around 72.

0: In your calendar of events today, Brother Jason Reeves will preach at Friendship Missionary Baptist Church Sunday at 11. Elder Tucker Smith will preach at Sunrise Missionary Baptist Church Sunday at 11. Brother Kevin Harrison will preach at Meadowville Missionary Baptist Church Sunday at 11. Lafette Missionary Baptist Church will have Children's Day Sunday. Sunday school's at 10 and church at 11. Brother Brian Flynn will preach at Maple Grove No. 2 Missionary Baptist Church Sunday night at 6. The Turner family from Scottsville will sing at Eula General Baptist Church Sunday night at 6. Macon County Arts Council's Fall Concert Series presents the Flat Rock Ramblers in concert at Key Park Thursday night from 7 until 9. 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You're invited to Macon Memories, a suicide awareness and prevention event, Thursday evening at 6 at the Macon County Welcome Center. Lafette Masonic Lodge No. 543 will have their regular business meeting Thursday night at 7. The Mount Hermon Community Center will have a family-friendly dance Saturday night featuring Midnight Fire. 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Trousdale County FCE Clubs invite you to a fall fashion show and luncheon at 11 on September 17th at Trousdale County Community Center. 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
1: Here's your overnight weather forecast. Mostly clear tonight with a low around 72, and Tuesday sunny with a high near 94. Heat index values as high as 99. Tuesday night clear with a low around 72. Wednesday sunny with a high near 95. Wednesday night, mostly clear with a low around 73, while Thursday, sunny skies in the forecast with a high near 96, and Thursday night, mostly clear with a low around 72.

0: In your calendar of events today, Brother Jason Reeves will preach at Friendship Missionary Baptist Church Sunday at 11. Elder Tucker Smith will preach at Sunrise Missionary Baptist Church Sunday at 11. Brother Kevin Harrison will preach at Meadowville Missionary Baptist Church Sunday at 11. Lafette Missionary Baptist Church will have Children's Day Sunday. Sunday school's at 10 and church at 11. Brother Brian Flynn will preach at Maple Grove No. 2 Missionary Baptist Church Sunday night at 6. The Turner family from Scottsville will sing at Eula General Baptist Church Sunday night at 6. Macon County Arts Council's Fall Concert Series presents the Flat Rock Ramblers in concert at Key Park Thursday night from 7 until 9. 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You're invited to Macon Memories, a suicide awareness and prevention event, Thursday evening at 6 at the Macon County Welcome Center. Lafette Masonic Lodge No. 543 will have their regular business meeting Thursday night at 7. The Mount Hermon Community Center will have a family-friendly dance Saturday night featuring Midnight Fire. 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
2: Here's your overnight weather forecast. Mostly clear tonight with a low around 72, and Tuesday sunny with a high near 94. Heat index values as high as 99. Tuesday night clear with a low around 72. Wednesday sunny with a high near 95. Wednesday night mostly clear with a low around 73. While Thursday, sunny skies in the forecast with a high near 96. And Thursday night mostly clear with a low around 72.

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0: That's Hudson Westbrook with Painted You Pretty. Luke Combs before that. I'm Rich Krieger. And as we move into the month of September, we'll highlight some pretty interesting holidays the month has. Also, Taylor Swift.
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2: 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Elder Tucker Smith will preach at Sunrise Missionary Baptist Church Sunday at 11. Brother Kevin Harrison will preach at Meadowville Missionary Baptist Church Sunday at 11. Lafette Missionary Baptist Church will have Children's Day Sunday. Sunday school's at 10 and church at 11. Brother Brian Flynn will preach at Maple Grove No. 2 Missionary Baptist Church Sunday night at 6. The Turner family from Scottsville will sing at Eula General Baptist Church Sunday night at 6. Macon County Arts Council's Fall Concert Series presents the Flat Rock Ramblers in concert at Key Park Thursday night from 7 until 9. 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You're invited to Macon Memories, a suicide awareness and prevention event, Thursday evening at 6 at the Macon County Welcome Center. Lafette Masonic Lodge No. 543 will have their regular business meeting Thursday night at 7. The Mount Hermon Community Center will have a family-friendly dance Saturday night featuring Midnight Fire. Doors open at 6 and the dance starts at 7. Trousdale County FCE Clubs invite you to a fall fashion show and luncheon at 11 on September 17th at Trousdale County Community Center. Tickets are $15 each and may be purchased from any Trousdale County FCE member or at the Hartsville Water Department before September 11th. 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
5: Here's your overnight weather forecast. Mostly clear tonight with a low around 72, and Tuesday sunny with a high near 94. Heat index values as high as 99. Tuesday night clear with a low around 72. Wednesday sunny with a high near 95. Wednesday night mostly clear with a low around 73, while Thursday sunny skies in the forecast with a high near 96, and Thursday night mostly clear with a low around 72.
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0: With SRN News, I'm Jason Walker. The Grand Canyon flash floods have killed at least two people, but authorities say 80 others have been rescued, and for many, it was extremely frightening.
1: Hiker Dan Evans was at Bright Angel Campground in the Grand Canyon Saturday when deadly flash floods from a monsoon hit.
2: And I could see about 5 to 6 inches of water flowing around my tent. The whole campsite just flooded.
1: He and others began the dangerous hike out. Some were able to pack up. Others fled with the clothes on their backs.
2: I'm just keeping my eyes upstream, just praying that a wall of water isn't coming towards us.
1: Evan says as they were crossing a bridge, the Colorado River was raging beneath them. Rangers had to evacuate hikers by helicopter. Rescuers are still searching for several missing hikers while confirming two deaths. I'm Julie Walker.
0: And the death toll from the catastrophic flooding in Nepal and China has now reached the 1,000 mark officially. Rescue teams have worked to reach communities cut off by the disaster. An estimated 4,500 people in Nepal are still missing. President Trump says the oil deal with Venezuela is good for both countries.
3: We're taking out millions and millions of barrels of oil, going to Houston, going to Louisiana, going to lots of different places in the United States and all over the world. And we're making a fortune, and they're making a fortune. They're starting to make real money.
0: Well, France and Sweden have signed agreements for the French to supply the Nordic country with 4 modern frigates. This strengthens the defense of NATO's newest member in the Baltic Sea region, where Russia uses key shipping lanes. $5 billion contract includes weapons and equipment for the warships. This is SRN News. A team in the WNBA doubling down on the LGBT agenda. Here's Michael Harrington.
4: The Toronto Tempo has introduced a new mascot, and it is described as a, quote, non-binary blue snapping turtle that uses the pronouns she, they. The entire league is embroiled in a debate about its avowed support for transgenderism and whether men who are living as women will be drafted next spring. Recently, there have been disputes at WNBA games with fans debating transgenderism and some being expelled from arenas for their attire or signs. Michael Harrington reporting.
0: Documents released a year after the deadly shooting at a Minneapolis church and school provide a detailed account of the swift response by officers, but the photos and pages cataloging witness interviews, evidence, and officer accounts of the shooting don't shed much new light on a motive. This is SRN News. President Trump has called on Apple to change the name of Lake Ontario to Lake America on the Maps app. Here's Bob Agnew.
5: The request comes just days after Mr. Trump signed an executive order over the body of water now in the spotlight amid his escalating trade war with Canada. The Interior Secretary, Doug Burgum, told Fox that Mr. Trump reached out to Apple directly. Just over the weekend, competitor Google Maps rolled out the new label for its U.S. users. Bob Agnew reporting.
0: Federal Trade Commission and 22 states filing suit against Amazon. Officials say millions of people were misled into paying higher prices. Amazon says the allegations are totally false. Nissan and Honda going to jointly develop computer parts and software for vehicles set to enter the market in 2029.
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7: Here's your overnight weather forecast. Mostly clear tonight with a low around 72, and Tuesday sunny with a high near 94, heat index values as high as 99. Tuesday night clear with a low around 72, Wednesday sunny with a high near 95, Wednesday night mostly clear with a low around 73, while Thursday sunny skies in the forecast with a high near 96, and Thursday night mostly clear with a low around 72.

0: That's Zach Top with South of Sanity. David Lee Murphy, Dust on the Bottle. Before that, I'm Rich Krieger. Another hour's worth of great country music is on the way. We'll kick it off with Thompson Square.
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2: In your calendar of events today, Brother Jason Reeves will preach at Friendship Missionary Baptist Church Sunday at 11. Elder Tucker Smith will preach at Sunrise Missionary Baptist Church Sunday at 11. Brother Kevin Harrison will preach at Meadowville Missionary Baptist Church Sunday at 11. Lafette Missionary Baptist Church will have Children's Day Sunday. Sunday school's at 10 and church at 11. Brother Brian Flynn will preach at Maple Grove No. 2 Missionary Baptist Church Sunday night at 6. The Turner family from Scottsville will sing at Eula General Baptist Church Sunday night at 6. Macon County Arts Council's Fall Concert Series presents the Flat Rock Ramblers in concert at Key Park Thursday night from 7 until 9. 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You're invited to Macon Memories, a suicide awareness and prevention event, Thursday evening at 6 at the Macon County Welcome Center. Lafette Masonic Lodge No. 543 will have their regular business meeting Thursday night at 7. The Mount Hermon Community Center will have a family-friendly dance Saturday night featuring Midnight Fire. 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Trousdale County FCE Clubs invite you to a fall fashion show and luncheon at 11 on September 17th at Trousdale County Community Center. 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
1: Here's your overnight weather forecast. Mostly clear tonight with a low around 72, and Tuesday sunny with a high near 94, heat index values as high as 99. Tuesday night clear with a low around 72, Wednesday sunny with a high near 95, Wednesday night mostly clear with a low around 73, while Thursday sunny skies in the forecast with a high near 96, and Thursday night mostly clear with a low around 72.

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in your calendar of events today. Brother Jason Reeves will preach at Friendship Missionary Baptist Church Sunday at 11. Elder Tucker Smith will preach at Sunrise Missionary Baptist Church Sunday at 11. Brother Kevin Harrison will preach at Meadowville Missionary Baptist Church Sunday at 11. Lafette Missionary Baptist Church will have Children's Day Sunday. Sunday school's at 10 and church at 11. Brother Brian Flynn will preach at Maple Grove No. 2 Missionary Baptist Church Sunday night at 6. The Turner family from Scottsville will sing at Eula General Baptist Church Sunday night at 6. Macon County Arts Council's Fall Concert Series presents the Flat Rock Ramblers in concert at Key Park Thursday night from 7 until 9. 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Lafette Masonic Lodge No. 543 will have their regular business meeting Thursday night at 7. 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

0: Hey, this is Dolly Parton, and you're listening to Country 102. 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
2: Here's your overnight weather forecast. Mostly clear tonight with a low around 72, and Tuesday sunny with a high near 94. Heat index values as high as 99. Tuesday night clear with a low around 72. Wednesday sunny with a high near 95. Wednesday night mostly clear with a low around 73. While Thursday, sunny skies in the forecast with a high near 96. And Thursday night mostly clear with a low around 72.

That's Riley Green with Change My Mind. I'm Rich Krieger. Coming up, Jelly Roll is clarifying his politics. Here's Billy Currington.

If your life is a country song, then right here is where you'll hear your very own soundtrack. We're Country 101.

0: That's Blake Shelton. Let him in anyways. Billy Currington right before that. I'm Rich Krieger. And Jelly Roll trying to clear the air after his guest hosting of Jimmy Kimmel Live, which included a couple of digs at President Trump. He said his politics are pretty much down the middle. He said human dignity isn't Republican nor Democrat. Compassion, not left-wing, and mercy isn't right-wing. He said our leaders on both sides of the aisle are doing an absolute terrible job of trying to bring us together. He said we may disagree, we may argue, we may vote completely differently, but let's not try to let a couple of things we disagree about forget the hundreds and hundreds of things that we have in common. On the way, Morgan Wallen, also Russell Dickerson.
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11: 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Elder Tucker Smith will preach at Sunrise Missionary Baptist Church Sunday at 11. Brother Kevin Harrison will preach at Meaderville Missionary Baptist Church Sunday at 11. Lafette Missionary Baptist Church will have Children's Day Sunday. 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Brother Brian Flynn will preach at Maple Grove No. 2 Missionary Baptist Church Sunday night at 6. The Turner family from Scottsville will sing at Eula General Baptist Church Sunday night at 6. 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You're invited to Macon Memories, a suicide awareness and prevention event, Thursday evening at 6 at the Macon County Welcome Center. 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The Mount Hermon Community Center will have a family-friendly dance Saturday night featuring Midnight Fire. 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Tickets are $15 each and may be purchased from any Trousdale County FCE member or at the Hartsville Water Department before September 11th. 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
12: Here's your overnight weather forecast. Mostly clear tonight with a low around 72, and Tuesday sunny with a high near 94. Heat index values as high as 99. Tuesday night clear with a low around 72. Wednesday sunny with a high near 95. Wednesday night mostly clear with a low around 73. While Thursday, sunny skies in the forecast with a high near 96. And Thursday night mostly clear with a low around 72.

0: That's Russell Dickerson. Happened to me, Morgan Wallen. Right before that, I'm Rich Krieger. Coming up, giving yourself a reward in the morning. Also, George Burge.
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1: Here's your overnight weather forecast. Mostly clear tonight with a low around 72, and Tuesday sunny with a high near 94. Heat index values as high as 99. Tuesday night clear with a low around 72. Wednesday sunny with a high near 95. Wednesday night mostly clear with a low around 73. While Thursday, sunny skies in the forecast with a high near 96. And Thursday night mostly clear with a low around 72.

0: That's George Burge along with Luke Bryan. Ride, ride, ride. I'm Rich Krieger. And start your day with a simple treat. It sets the stage for a calm, optimistic morning. Give yourself a reason to get out of bed, like lingering over your favorite coffee, reading a chapter of a good book, or just do what you're doing right now. And that's listening to the radio. Coming up, Tucker Wetmore, also Lainey Wilson.
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8: 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Elder Tucker Smith will preach at Sunrise Missionary Baptist Church Sunday at 11. Brother Kevin Harrison will preach at Meadowville Missionary Baptist Church Sunday at 11. Lafette Missionary Baptist Church will have Children's Day Sunday. 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Brother Brian Flynn will preach at Maple Grove No. 2 Missionary Baptist Church Sunday night at 6. The Turner family from Scottsville will sing at Eula General Baptist Church Sunday night at 6. 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The Mount Hermon Community Center will have a family-friendly dance Saturday night featuring Midnight Fire. 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
9: Here's your overnight weather forecast. Mostly clear tonight with a low around 72, and Tuesday sunny with a high near 94, heat index values as high as 99. Tuesday night clear with a low around 72, Wednesday sunny with a high near 95, Wednesday night, mostly clear with a low around 73, while Thursday, sunny skies in the forecast with a high near 96, and Thursday night, mostly clear with a low around 72.

0: That's Lainey Wilson with Phone, Keys, Wallet. Tucker Wetmore's Brunette right before that. I'm Rich Krieger. Another hour's worth of great country music is on the way. We're going to kick it off next with Kenny Chesney.
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2: In your calendar of events today, Brother Jason Reeves will preach at Friendship Missionary Baptist Church Sunday at 11. Elder Tucker Smith will preach at Sunrise Missionary Baptist Church Sunday at 11. Brother Kevin Harrison will preach at Meadowville Missionary Baptist Church Sunday at 11. Lafette Missionary Baptist Church will have Children's Day Sunday. Sunday school's at 10 and church at 11. Brother Brian Flynn will preach at Maple Grove No. 2 Missionary Baptist Church Sunday night at 6. The Turner family from Scottsville will sing at Eula General Baptist Church Sunday night at 6. 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The Mount Hermon Community Center will have a family-friendly dance Saturday night featuring Midnight Fire. 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
6: Here's your overnight weather forecast. Mostly clear tonight with a low around 72, and Tuesday sunny with a high near 94. Heat index values as high as 99. Tuesday night clear with a low around 72. Wednesday sunny with a high near 95. Wednesday night mostly clear with a low around 73. While Thursday, sunny skies in the forecast with a high near 96. And Thursday night mostly clear with a low around 72.
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1: In your calendar of events today, Brother Jason Reeves will preach at Friendship Missionary Baptist Church Sunday at 11. Elder Tucker Smith will preach at Sunrise Missionary Baptist Church Sunday at 11. Brother Kevin Harrison will preach at Meadowville Missionary Baptist Church Sunday at 11. Lafette Missionary Baptist Church will have Children's Day Sunday. Sunday school's at 10 and church at 11. Brother Brian Flynn will preach at Maple Grove No. 2 Missionary Baptist Church Sunday night at 6. The Turner family from Scottsville will sing at Eula General Baptist Church Sunday night at 6. 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You're invited to Macon Memories, a suicide awareness and prevention event, Thursday evening at 6 at the Macon County Welcome Center. Lafette Masonic Lodge No. 543 will have their regular business meeting Thursday night at 7. The Mount Hermon Community Center will have a family-friendly dance Saturday night featuring Midnight Fire. 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
10: Here's your overnight weather forecast. Mostly clear tonight with a low around 72, and Tuesday sunny with a high near 94. Heat index values as high as 99. Tuesday night clear with a low around 72. Wednesday sunny with a high near 95. Wednesday night mostly clear with a low around 73. While Thursday, sunny skies in the forecast with a high near 96. And Thursday night mostly clear with a low around 72.

That's Luke Combs, Be By You. I'm Rich Krieger. Coming up, Tim McGraw takes a little stumble on stage. Here's Broken Heartsville from Joe Nichols.

0: Okay, we'll play the country music. You add the rootin' and tootin', the caterwauling, and the yeehaws.
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4: Here's your overnight weather forecast. Mostly clear tonight with a low around 72, and Tuesday sunny with a high near 94. Heat index values as high as 99. Tuesday night clear with a low around 72. Wednesday sunny with a high near 95. Wednesday night mostly clear with a low around 73. While Thursday, sunny skies in the forecast with a high near 96. And Thursday night mostly clear with a low around 72.

0: That's new artist Graylin James, Water at a Wedding. Before that, Parmalee with Cowgirl. I'm Rich Krieger. Coming up, the month of September is a big baby month. Also, we'll hear from Ella and Morgan.
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2: 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Elder Tucker Smith will preach at Sunrise Missionary Baptist Church Sunday at 11. Brother Kevin Harrison will preach at Meadowville Missionary Baptist Church Sunday at 11. Lafette Missionary Baptist Church will have Children's Day Sunday. Sunday school's at 10 and church at 11. Brother Brian Flynn will preach at Maple Grove No. 2 Missionary Baptist Church Sunday night at 6. The Turner family from Scottsville will sing at Eula General Baptist Church Sunday night at 6. 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
3: Here's your overnight weather forecast. Mostly clear tonight with a low around 72, and Tuesday sunny with a high near 94. Heat index values as high as 99. Tuesday night clear with a low around 72. Wednesday sunny with a high near 95. Wednesday night mostly clear with a low around 73. While Thursday, sunny skies in the forecast with a high near 96. And Thursday night mostly clear with a low around 72.

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0: That's Helen Langley and Morgan Wallen. I can't love you anymore. I'm Rich Krieger. And according to some studies, September ranks as the second most common birth month following August. Some believe it's because September falls 9 months after the holiday season and the colder winter months when people tend to spend more time indoors. Some also believe that being born with the zodiac signs of September, that's Virgo and Libra, that will ensure success in life. Coming up, Dierks Bentley.
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11: In your calendar of events today, Brother Jason Reeves will preach at Friendship Missionary Baptist Church Sunday at 11. Elder Tucker Smith will preach at Sunrise Missionary Baptist Church Sunday at 11. Brother Kevin Harrison will preach at Meadowville Missionary Baptist Church Sunday at 11. 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Brother Brian Flynn will preach at Maple Grove No. 2 Missionary Baptist Church Sunday night at 6. The Turner family from Scottsville will sing at Eula General Baptist Church Sunday night at 6. 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You're invited to Macon Memories, a suicide awareness and prevention event, Thursday evening at 6 at the Macon County Welcome Center. 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The Mount Hermon Community Center will have a family-friendly dance Saturday night featuring Midnight Fire. 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
1: Here's your overnight weather forecast. Mostly clear tonight with a low around 72, and Tuesday sunny with a high near 94. Heat index values as high as 99. Tuesday night clear with a low around 72. Wednesday sunny with a high near 95. Wednesday night mostly clear with a low around 73. While Thursday, sunny skies in the forecast with a high near 96. And Thursday night mostly clear with a low around 72.
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0: That's Luke Bryan Country, and She Knows It. Dierks Bentley. Before that, I'm Rich Krieger. Another hour's worth of great country music is on the way. We'll kick it off next with Jason Aldean.
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0: in your calendar of events today. Brother Jason Reeves will preach at Friendship Missionary Baptist Church Sunday at 11. Elder Tucker Smith will preach at Sunrise Missionary Baptist Church Sunday at 11. Brother Kevin Harrison will preach at Meadowville Missionary Baptist Church Sunday at 11. Lafette Missionary Baptist Church will have Children's Day Sunday. Sunday school's at 10 and church at 11. Brother Brian Flynn will preach at Maple Grove No. 2 Missionary Baptist Church Sunday night at 6. The Turner family from Scottsville will sing at Eula General Baptist Church Sunday night at 6. Macon County Arts Council's Fall Concert Series presents the Flat Rock Ramblers in concert at Key Park Thursday night from 7 until 9. 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You're invited to Macon Memories, a suicide awareness and prevention event, Thursday evening at 6 at the Macon County Welcome Center. Lafette Masonic Lodge No. 543 will have their regular business meeting Thursday night at 7. The Mount Hermon Community Center will have a family-friendly dance Saturday night featuring Midnight Fire. 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
8: Here's your overnight weather forecast. Mostly clear tonight with a low around 72, and Tuesday sunny with a high near 94. Heat index values as high as 99. Tuesday night clear with a low around 72. Wednesday sunny with a high near 95. Wednesday night mostly clear with a low around 73. While Thursday, sunny skies in the forecast with a high near 96. And Thursday night mostly clear with a low around 72.
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10: Standing tall on the Highland Rim, Weir Country 102, WLCT, Lafayette.
11: The economy doesn't have to collapse. We just have to have the regime come to their senses.
12: Bessin says he plans to turn up pressure on Iran by sanctioning another bank, part of what he's calling Operation Economic Outcast. Bessin meeting with a group of 20 finance ministers in North Carolina. Breaking news and analysis, townhall.com. A rather unusual business deal. Two competing automakers have agreed to work together on new vehicle technology. Here's Rich Thomason.
13: Japan's Nissan and Honda will jointly develop computer parts and software for vehicles set to enter the market in fiscal 2029. They'll share standardized parts and electronic control units as well as software. The company started talks in 2024 to work together in developing electric vehicles and auto intelligence technology in order to pool resources. Rich Thomason reporting.
12: Federal Trade Commission and 22 states filing suit against Amazon claiming 1.2 million customers were misled on prices for online auctions for various ads. Amazon says the allegations are simply false. More on these stories, townhall.com.

0: Hiker Dan Evans was at Bright Angel Campground in the Grand Canyon Saturday when deadly flash floods from a monsoon hit.
1: And I could see about 5 to 6 inches of water flowing around my tent. The campsite just flooded.
0: He and others began the dangerous hike out. Some were able to pack up. Others fled with the clothes on their backs.
1: I'm just keeping my eyes upstream, just praying that a wall of water isn't coming towards us.
0: Evans says as they were crossing a bridge, the Colorado River was raging beneath them. Rangers had to evacuate hikers by helicopter. Rescuers are still searching for several missing hikers while confirming two deaths. I'm Julie Walker.
2: My wife is missing, and I'm not able to find her.
0: That's right? Sanjeev Rai, who flew from Boston to find his wife, Jawani Jyoti, in Nepal on a pilgrimage.
2: I don't know whether she's alive or she's not.
0: Rescue and recovery difficult, roads inaccessible after a glacier gave way, sending water, mud, and rocks down a mountain Wednesday, wiping out a village. Nepal Foreign Secretary Amrit Bahadur Rai.
3: Our immediate national priority remains clear: to save lives, locate missing persons, rescue them, and provide urgent relief to survivors.
0: I'm Julie Walker.
4: The White House confirms that Army Secretary Dan Driscoll, an Iraq war veteran and friend of Vice President J.D. Vance, is stepping down after 18 months. Tensions between Driscoll and Defense Secretary Pete Hegseth have been widely reported. A U.S. Army official who spoke on condition of anonymity said Driscoll spoke with President Trump and submitted his resignation after voicing concerns surrounding Army transformation and readiness, and Hegseth blocking those efforts by firing the generals who were responsible. The service is pulling the plug on a drone modernization program that Driscoll had heralded. Jennifer King, Washington.
5: Secretary Bessent spoke ahead of Group of 20 meetings in Asheville, North Carolina. He'll be lobbying his counterparts in the world's major and developing economies to participate in the economic isolation of Iran. He says this is going to be financial violence if we have to. We are showing people that we know who you are, you know who you are, and this has got to stop. Rich Thomason, Washington.
4: Lawmakers are back in Washington, and House Speaker Mike Johnson says the first item on the to-do list is to vote on
6: every single one of his medical bills. Everything is just all taken care of.
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11: Here's your overnight weather forecast. Mostly clear tonight with a low around 72, and Tuesday sunny with a high near 94. Heat index values as high as 99. Tuesday night clear with a low around 72. Wednesday sunny with a high near 95. Wednesday night mostly clear with a low around 73. While Thursday, sunny skies in the forecast with a high near 96. And Thursday night mostly clear with a low around 72.

That's Megan Maroney with Beautiful Things. I'm Rich Krieger, and Dolly Parton officially laid to rest on Friday. I'll give you some details in just a few. Here's Thomas Rhett.

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7: 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Elder Tucker Smith will preach at Sunrise Missionary Baptist Church Sunday at 11. Brother Kevin Harrison will preach at Meadowville Missionary Baptist Church Sunday at 11. Lafette Missionary Baptist Church will have Children's Day Sunday. 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Brother Brian Flynn will preach at Maple Grove No. 2 Missionary Baptist Church Sunday night at 6. The Turner family from Scottsville will sing at Eula General Baptist Church Sunday night at 6. 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The Mount Hermon Community Center will have a family-friendly dance Saturday night featuring Midnight Fire. 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
8: Here's your overnight weather forecast. Mostly clear tonight with a low around 72, and Tuesday sunny with a high near 94. Heat index values as high as 99. Tuesday night clear with a low around 72. Wednesday sunny with a high near 95. Wednesday night, mostly clear with a low around 73, while Thursday, sunny skies in the forecast with a high near 96, and Thursday night, mostly clear with a low around 72.
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0: That's Hardy with favorite country song, John Morgan, Kid Myself. Before that, I'm Rich Krieger. Coming up, the guys. They're the ones that like the gossip. Also, we'll hear from Morgan Wallen.
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0: That's Hudson Westbrook with his song, Painted You Pretty. I'm Rich Krieger. Stella Lefty, Boston, up next.
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2: 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Elder Tucker Smith will preach at Sunrise Missionary Baptist Church Sunday at 11. Brother Kevin Harrison will preach at Meadowville Missionary Baptist Church Sunday at 11. Lafette Missionary Baptist Church will have Children's Day Sunday. Sunday school's at 10 and church at 11. Brother Brian Flynn will preach at Maple Grove No. 2 Missionary Baptist Church Sunday night at 6. The Turner family from Scottsville will sing at Eula General Baptist Church Sunday night at 6. 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
1: Here's your overnight weather forecast. Mostly clear tonight with a low around 72, and Tuesday sunny with a high near 94. Heat index values as high as 99. Tuesday night clear with a low around 72. Wednesday sunny with a high near 95. Wednesday night mostly clear with a low around 73. While Thursday, sunny skies in the forecast with a high near 96. And Thursday night mostly clear with a low around 72.
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9: In your calendar of events today, Brother Jason Reeves will preach at Friendship Missionary Baptist Church Sunday at 11. Elder Tucker Smith will preach at Sunrise Missionary Baptist Church Sunday at 11. Brother Kevin Harrison will preach at Meadowville Missionary Baptist Church Sunday at 11. Lafette Missionary Baptist Church will have Children's Day Sunday. 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Brother Brian Flynn will preach at Maple Grove No. 2 Missionary Baptist Church Sunday night at 6. The Turner family from Scottsville will sing at Eula General Baptist Church Sunday night at 6. 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You're invited to Macon Memories, a suicide awareness and prevention event, Thursday evening at 6 at the Macon County Welcome Center. 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The Mount Hermon Community Center will have a family-friendly dance Saturday night featuring Midnight Fire. Doors open at 6 and the dance starts at 7. 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
10: Here's your overnight weather forecast. Clear skies tonight with a low around 73 degrees and Wednesday sunny with a high near 96. Now heat index values could be as high as 101. Wednesday night, clear with a low around 73. Thursday, sunny and hot with a high near 97 degrees. Thursday night, mostly clear with a low around 74. Friday, sunny with a high near 96. And Friday night, mostly clear with a low around 71.
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ranch, man. Hotter than the red on a cattle brand. Cause she's a gold digger with a quick trigger. A cast iron skillet swinging lid flipper.

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1: 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Cody Johnson, it's Steve Harmon. 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
1: More than 100 people remain in federal immigration custody following a massive multi-agency enforcement raid in Memphis. Immigration advocacy groups gathered outside a local business in the Berclair neighborhood after armed federal agents took workers away in vans overnight. Local advocates call it the largest workplace enforcement action in Memphis history, criticizing the Trump administration for separating families without any advance notification to local police. And in Nashville, the estate of country music legend Dolly Parton announced a two-day global celebration honored across two continents. Organizers say Dolly Fest will take place across consecutive weekends in Nashville and London next year, fulfilling the beloved singer's personal wishes for a joyous festival featuring top artists rather than a formal public memorial. Parton passed away last week in Nashville at the age of 80. I'm Travis Lair.
0: Number one for news from across the state. 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
1: State lawmakers are urging Governor Bill Lee to protect rural communities from becoming permanent dumping grounds for commercial nuclear waste. Tennessee is one of five finalist states selected by the Department of Energy to host a nuclear life cycle innovation campus centered in Oak Ridge. However, representatives from the Cumberland Plateau warn rural counties must be excluded from consideration for deep bore underground repositories, demanding the administration release unredacted contract proposals before signing binding host agreements. Legislative leaders point to critical bail monitoring reforms following a high-profile plea deal. Bryson Rivers has pled guilty to capital murder for the 2024 slaying of his ex-girlfriend after being erroneously freed from jail without a court-ordered GPS ankle monitor. The tragic case prompted a new state law banning commercial bail bondsmen from simultaneously running for-profit electronic monitoring firms. I'm Travis Laird, Tennessee Radio Network News.

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It is currently 5:34 in the a.m. and weather-wise, 72 degrees. And weather-wise, today is going to be sunny with a high near 95. Now, heat index values could be as high as 100 degrees. Tonight, clear with a low around 73. And then Wednesday, we're looking at sunny skies with a high near 96. Heat index values as high as 101 degrees. And there you go. That's your forecast for currently. And also, today is Tuesday, which means it's Coffee Talk Day. We're going to be live and on location at Macon Bank and Trust right here on the Public Square in Lafayette. And that'll be going live right around 7 a.m. Trousdale County FCE Clubs invite you to a fall fashion show and luncheon at 11 a.m. on September 17th at Trousdale County Community Center. Tickets are $15 each and may be purchased from any Trousdale County FCE member or at the Hartsville Water Department before September 11th. The Mount Hermon Community Center will have a family-friendly dance Saturday night featuring Midnight Fire. Doors open at 6 and the dance starts at 7. Lafayette Masonic Lodge number 543 will have their regular business meeting Thursday night at 7. You're invited to Macon Memories, a suicide awareness and prevention event Thursday evening at 6 p.m. at the Macon County Welcome Center. And Macon County Arts Council's Fall Concert Series presents the Flat Rock Ramblers in concert at Key Park Thursday night from 7 until 9. Bring your chairs and enjoy. And the Turner family from Scottsville will sing at Yulee General Baptist Church Sunday night at 6. All right, that's enough to get us started. What say we jump right in, shall we?

In your calendar of events today, Brother Jason Reeves will preach at Friendship Missionary Baptist Church Sunday at 11. Elder Tucker Smith will preach at Sunrise Missionary Baptist Church Sunday at 11. Brother Kevin Harrison will preach at Meadowville Missionary Baptist Church Sunday at 11. Lafette Missionary Baptist Church will have Children's Day Sunday. Sunday school's at 10 and church at 11. Brother Brian Flynn will preach at Maple Grove No. 2 Missionary Baptist Church Sunday night at 6. The Turner family from Scottsville will sing at Eula General Baptist Church Sunday night at 6. Macon County Arts Council's Fall Concert Series presents the Flat Rock Ramblers in concert at Key Park Thursday night from 7 until 9. 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You're invited to Macon Memories, a suicide awareness and prevention event, Thursday evening at 6 at the Macon County Welcome Center. Lafette Masonic Lodge No. 543 will have their regular business meeting Thursday night at 7. The Mount Hermon Community Center will have a family-friendly dance Saturday night featuring Midnight Fire. Doors open at 6 and the dance starts at 7. Trousdale County FCE Clubs invite you to a fall fashion show and luncheon at 11 on September 17th at Trousdale County Community Center. 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
1: All right. Good morning, everyone. That was Confederate Railroad from 2001. That's what brothers do. And it is currently 72 degrees. Looks like sunny skies with a high near 95 today. Now get ready. Heat index values could be as high as 100 degrees. So please be careful out there in that heat. Stay hydrated and stay cool. Make sure your outside animals have plenty of shade and water as well. Here comes your TRN Sports.
2: Well, happy September, Tennessee. That's right, doesn't feel like it. It's pretty warm out there, but let's talk football, shall we? The Titans moving out from one quarterback while they're keeping a former Miami Hurricane star. Tennessee's way former starting quarterback Will Levis ending a roller coaster run that included a 3-6 record as a starter in 2023 and 2-10 in 2024. Meanwhile, wide receiver Xavier Restrepo made the 53-man roster after impressing throughout the preseason, including 4 catches for 71 yards against Chicago. He reunites, of course, with former Hurricanes quarterback Cam Ward.
3: He'll be available on Saturday, ramped up this past week, and looks really good.
2: Tennessee gets an important piece of its offense back for Saturday's opener. Tight end Ethan Davis has been cleared to play against Furman after missing most of fall camp with a lower body injury. Tennessee will also honor the late Dolly Parton Saturday with a sticker on the back of their helmets, recognizing her impact on East Tennessee. And Vandy opens the season Saturday against Austin Peay. Of course, new quarterback after Diego Pavia left. Coach Clark Lee has named transfer Deuce Berlowitz the starter, but highly touted freshman Jared Curtis, not too shabby either.
4: For Blaze, you know, in the game, it's going to be about how he protects the football, how he plays within himself, how he is able to facilitate play and find the explosives. I mean, this is a good player who doesn't need to press to make the big play. For Jared, it's going to be all about how he operates, how he slows the game down, is able to best position our offense.
2: Memphis head coach Charles Huff has been named the Bear Bryant National Coach of the Week after the Tigers came back and grabbed a win over UNLV. More sports after this.
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2: The Atlanta Braves saw their 7-game winning streak come to an end last night. They fell to the Giants 7-3. Atlanta, though, remains in first place in the NL East, 4 games ahead of Philadelphia. They open a series against Washington tonight. And the Reds, well, they struggled. They lost to San Diego 5-0. Ellie De La Cruz, though, returning to the DH after leaving Sunday's game with a quad strain, while Eugenio Suarez will miss the next 2 games to take his U.S. citizenship test. Cincinnati is hosting the Padres again tonight. That's a look at your sports on this Tuesday. Have a great day, Tennessee. I'm Scott Fitzgerald.
6: Here's your local sports. Our Macon County Tigers, they defeated visiting Westmoreland 37-0 Friday in high school football action. And the Red Bowling Springs Bulldogs, they fell to 0-2 on the season after their 30-12 home loss to Lookout Valley on Friday. And the Allen County Scottsville Patriots came up short Friday as they fell to Monroe County 49-15. The Patriots are now 0-2. And under the Friday night lights, Macon County High School Tigers will be playing Greenbrier in away game, 7 p.m. And that'll be brought to you right here on Country 102 by Tim and Tyler Rush. And the Red Bulling Springs High School Bulldogs will be playing the Westmoreland Eagles in an away game as well. Matt Swanner will bring you that game right here on 97.5.
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0: this week to face the Greenbrier Bobcats. 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
1: Okay, I'll be right there, guys. Hey, oh, Dad, come on in. 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
1: Breaking news this hour from Town Hall. I'm Rich Thomason. The NYPD describes it as a random, unprovoked attack. A woman armed with two knives stabbed two people in New York's Times Square yesterday afternoon. One of the victims died. The woman was fatally shot by police. Police Commissioner Jessica Tisch says the attacker had what she calls a documented mental health history. Getting some of the details of the huge oil deal the Trump administration hammered out with Venezuela. President Trump suggesting it's a win for both sides.
2: We're making a fortune and they're making a fortune.
3: President Trump in the Oval Office touting an oil deal with Venezuela. The White House says it's partnering with a company called North American Blue Energy Partners, already the second largest operator in Venezuela behind Chevron, in a deal that will give the Pentagon a 35% ownership stake in the company and roughly a fifth of the country's oil reserves. And it says the U.S. will be guaranteed a right to purchase 20% of the output at the cost of production. As to the impact on U.S. gas prices,
2: ultimately, prices are going to come down.
3: Ben Thomas, Washington.
1: The president's White House ballroom and security project has gotten a green light from the Supreme Court. Work can continue. That means that President Trump will likely be able to see the project through to completion. It's said to be about 65% complete at this point. After serving 18 months, Army Secretary Dan Driscoll has resigned. No reason given for his departure, although there have been reports of growing friction between Driscoll and Secretary of War Hegseth. The death toll in the Grand Canyon flooding is 2. One person still missing. More than 1,000 deaths reported in the catastrophic flooding in Nepal and neighboring Tibet. Thousands remain missing there. Wall Street this morning, the Dow futures are down 281 points. NASDAQ futures off close to 300 points. More on these stories, townhall.com.
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1: In Massachusetts,
6: jurors in the Lindsey Clancy trial have ended a third day of deliberating without a verdict on whether the Massachusetts woman is criminally responsible for killing her three children in 2023. Clancy, a former nurse, does not deny strangling her children, but claims postpartum psychosis led to her actions. Prosecutors argue she knew what she was doing. The jury could find her guilty of murder or manslaughter, or acquit her if they believe psychiatric problems were to blame. Her sentence could range from life in prison to confinement in a mental health facility. I'm Lisa Dwyer.
1: The latest round of Russian attacks on Ukraine has killed at least a dozen people, including several children. The assault focused on the Kiev and Odessa regions. The Russians claim it targeted military-related installations. It was the sixth consecutive day of intense Russian strikes on the capital city. News and analysis, townhall.com. Back on Capitol Hill this week, House lawmakers, they're laying out their priorities.
7: Lawmakers are back in Washington, and House Speaker Mike Johnson says the first item on the to-do list is to vote on a stopgap funding bill.
8: We've got to make sure the government is funded and we don't have another Democrat shut down.
7: Meanwhile, Hakeem Jeffries says Democrats needed to talk about the Russia sanctions bill that passed in the Senate.
9: Because it risks providing tariff and sanctions authority to Donald Trump and his administration that we believe they will abuse. And so I have serious concerns with the legislation.
7: Votes are expected on measures designed to amplify the GOP's messaging, like a resolution condemning socialism. There are concerns lawmakers won't get much accomplished before they break for the November elections. Jennifer King, Washington.
1: Vice President Vance's appearance in Michigan the other day, funded by MAGA Inc., marking a rare spending move by the PAC, which has more than $403 million. More on these stories, townhall.com.
10: 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Then on September 10th, Moonlight Nights. The Lugnuts are playing September 17th, and then September 24th, Southern Image. 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When calling, press 1 to report an outage, and it will prompt you to report through IVR or hold for an operator. If we have your correct phone number in the system, you can report an outage without holding for an operator. In addition, we will text all members with known outages if we have your cell phone number. You can update the information by calling and speaking to a customer service representative during regular business hours. 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
11: This is your obituary report for the day. Funeral services for Derek Starr Graves, age 32, of Tompkinsville, will be held on Thursday at 11 a.m. at Yokeley Tribal Funeral Home in Tompkinsville, with burial to follow at the Brown Cemetery. Visitation will be held Wednesday from 4 to 8 p.m. and Thursday, 8 a.m. until service time at 11 a.m. at the funeral home. Derek Starr Graves is survived by his father, Billy Starr Graves, three sons, Hayden Graves, Paxton Martin, and Corbin Graves, a brother, Eric Graves, and two half-sisters, Brookie Davis and Kelly Pruitt.
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And good morning, Johnny Cash and his daughter Roseanne Cash. September when it comes. It is September 1st. So here we are. You know, Labor Day is not too far away either. 6:11 in the a.m. and it's currently 72 degrees.

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2: 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Elder Tucker Smith will preach at Sunrise Missionary Baptist Church Sunday at 11. Brother Kevin Harrison will preach at Meadowville Missionary Baptist Church Sunday at 11. Lafette Missionary Baptist Church will have Children's Day Sunday. Sunday school's at 10 and church at 11. Brother Brian Flynn will preach at Maple Grove No. 2 Missionary Baptist Church Sunday night at 6. The Turner family from Scottsville will sing at Eulah General Baptist Church Sunday night at 6. 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The Mount Hermon Community Center will have a family-friendly dance Saturday night featuring Midnight Fire. 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
4: 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And let's do our birthday list, brought to you by Latia's Mexican Restaurant and Pepperoni's. We're going to say a happy birthday to young Mr. Jeffrey East, who is turning 2 years old today. So, Jeffrey, I hope you have an awesome birthday. That's called in from your pa. He loves you and wanted to say happy birthday.

A garbage truck. Looks like this old horseshoe's done run out of luck. If I came home, or would you let me in? Fry me some pork chops and forgive my sin. Surround me with your boundless love.

0: All right. Good morning, everyone. And just a reminder, we'll be going to Coffee Talk this morning. We'll be live and on location in just shy over a half hour from now, right after the local news. And we're going to be at Macon Bank and Trust right here on the public square in Lafayette. So be sure and tune in. Also, Macon County Arts Council's Fall Concert Series presents the Flat Rock Ramblers in concert at Key Park Thursday night from 7 to 9 p.m. Come on out, bring your chairs, and enjoy. You won't regret that show.
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2: A proposal to expand preschool and infant child care in East Nashville is facing growing opposition from concerned neighborhood residents. Developers have filed plans for Tiffany Drive to transform a 5-acre residential property into a Montessori daycare serving up to 137 children, while proponents point to a severe countrywide shortage of nearly 3,000 licensed daycare slots. Surrounding homeowners warn intense pickup and drop-off traffic will completely gridlock narrow residential streets ahead of a September planning hearing. In Memphis, Elon Musk's artificial intelligence company is suing its former industrial contractor in federal court over alleged fraud. XAI claims builder Dorana Hybrid siphoned millions of dollars to upgrade a private racetrack in Millington after billing more than $1 billion for data center work. The contractor has filed rival liens claiming unpaid construction invoices.
1: Number one for news from across the state. 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
2: A dangerous late summer heat wave is tightening its grip across central and western Tennessee, bringing oppressive triple-digit conditions through Friday. The National Weather Service has issued heat advisories reaching into Henry County as afternoon feels like temperatures are forecast to top 105 degrees. Climatologists warn prolonged dry weather is expanding severe drought concerns across agricultural communities, urging farm operators and livestock producers to shift outdoor work to early morning hours. Rural lawmakers across the Cumberland Plateau continue pushing back against state plans to store atomic waste underground. State Representatives Ed Butler and Kelly Kiesling sent formal letters to Governor Bill Lee demanding that Pickett, Fentress, and Scott counties be permanently excluded from federal nuclear repository maps, arguing that tourism cannot be sacrificed. And in Murfreesboro, Middle Tennessee State football has cleared defensive lineman Victory Vaca for his fifth season of eligibility following a successful court challenge over restrictive NCAA transfer limits. I'm Travis Laird, Tennessee Radio Network News.

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2: Welcome back to the Tennessee AgNet. Time to check the markets after Wednesday's trade in Chicago. At the Board of Trade, December corn 404 and three quarters, up 3.5. March corn 420.5, up 3. May corn 428 and three quarters, up 2.75. November soybeans, $9.80, down 11 cents. January beans, $9.94, down 9.5. March beans, $10.07 and three quarters, down 9. December wheat, $5.85, up 5.5. July wheat, $6.21, up 4.5. We'll be back to check the livestock numbers next, right here on the Tennessee AgNet.
3: 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Every 38 minutes, another troubled child is referred to Youth Villages. Youth Villages believes that no child is a lost cause, not a single one, because a stable, loving family can help any child succeed. 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
2: Turning to the livestock markets after Wednesday's trade at the Chicago Mercantile Exchange, October cattle 187.05, up 32 cents. December cattle 186.60, up 7 cents. February cattle 186.97, down 42 cents. December hogs 77.70, up $2.47. February hogs 81.10, up $1.80. April hogs on Wednesday up $1.25 at 85.05. November feeder cattle 245.50, down 97 cents. January feeder cattle down 87 cents at 243.35. 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
6: And in your bus report today, there will be a substitute driver on bus number 9. A sub on bus number 9. Everyone have a wonderful morning.

doll, Raggedy Ann. Yes, sir. Quite a doll. But I didn't really know you until I started making these trips up here to talk to you. And now I'm beginning to see more and more why my baby loved you so much. Why, Raggedy Ann, sometimes I'd almost swear that you're just about as much alive as I am. When I have you up close to me, I can feel every ounce of the warm glow of love that she must have felt. And you know what, Raggedy Ann? I'd give anything I own in this world if I knew just half of the memories that have passed through those little black button eyes of yours and hid themselves in their tear-stained stomach. Well, I bet you're just busting out with little old childhood secrets that could really set a lonely man's heart aglow. Sometimes I still have to laugh the way you had to sample all of her food and see all of her little new dresses and answer a thousand questions. It's really a small wonder that you're on one piece. The way he used to drag you around.

0: somehow you just stepped right into your mama's shoes and just that much farther into our hearts. And then that year of the rain, remember? One night the fever took my baby. You just laid right there beside her while I did everything I could right up to the end. And since then, it's just been me and you, Raggedy Ann. Just me and you. But you know the years haven't seemed to bother you too much. Of course, you're a little faded here and there from the wind and the rain. But that heartwarming charm and that spark of love seems stronger now than it ever did. And look at me.
1: Xavier Restrepo made the 53-man roster after impressing throughout the preseason, including four catches for 71 yards against Chicago. He reunites, of course, with former Hurricanes quarterback Cam Ward.
2: He'll be available on Saturday, ramped up this past week, and looks really good.
1: Tennessee gets an important piece of its offense back for Saturday's opener. Tight end Ethan Davis has been cleared to play against Furman after missing most of fall camp with a lower body injury. Tennessee will also honor the late Dolly Parton Saturday with a sticker on the back of their helmets, recognizing her impact on East Tennessee. And Vandy opens the season Saturday against Austin Peay. Of course, new quarterback after Diego Pavia left. Coach Clark Lee has named transfer Deuce Berlewitz the starter, but highly touted freshman Jared Curtis, not too shabby either.
3: For Blaze, you know, in the game, it's going to be about how he protects the football, how he plays within himself, how he is able to facilitate play and then and find the explosives. I mean, this is a good player who doesn't need to press to make the big play. For Jared, it's going to be all about how he operates, how he slows the game down, is able to best position our offense.
1: Memphis head coach Charles Huff has been named the Bear Bryant National Coach of the Week after the Tigers came back and grabbed a win over UNLV. More sports after this.
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1: The Atlanta Braves saw their 7-game winning streak come to an end last night. They fell to the Giants 7-3. Atlanta, though, remains in first place in the NL East, 4 games ahead of Philadelphia. They open a series against Washington tonight. And the Reds, well, they struggled. They lost to San Diego 5-0. Ellie De La Cruz, though, returning to the DH after leaving Sunday's game with a quad strain, while Eugenio Suarez will miss the next 2 games to take his U.S. citizenship test. Cincinnati's hosting the Padres again tonight. That's a look at your sports on this Tuesday. Have a great day, Tennessee. I'm Scott Fitzgerald.
5: Here's your local sports. Our Macon County Tigers, they defeated visiting Westmoreland 37-0 Friday in high school football action. And the Red Bowling Springs Bulldogs, they fell to 0-2 on the season after their 30-12 home loss to Lookout Valley on Friday. And the Allen County Scottsville Patriots came up short Friday as they fell to Monroe County 49-15. The Patriots are now 0-2. And under the Friday night lights, Macon County High School Tigers will be playing Greenbrier in away game, 7 p.m. And that'll be brought to you right here on Country 102 by Tim and Tyler Rush. And the Red Bowling Springs High School Bulldogs will be playing the Westmoreland Eagles in an away game as well. Matt Swanner will bring you that game right here on 97.5.
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0: the Houston area later today. The death toll in the Grand Canyon flood stands at 2. One person is still missing. Rescue teams and their search dogs are combing through mountains of mud, rock, and debris in Nepal and neighboring Tibet. Thousands of people are missing in the wake of the catastrophic flooding. It's claimed more than 1,000 lives.
1: Nepal Army personnel and rescuers jump out of helicopters and search with torches inside a tunnel at Rasulwag Adi Hydropower Project for survivors. In south-central Nepal's Sichuan district, authorities said they were carrying out temporary burials of unidentified bodies in trenches dug in a frosted area as concerns for health risks mount. Authorities say the burials are being carried out in line with internationally accepted disaster management protocols, including those of the International Committee of the Red Cross. I'm Charles Dillon-Hesma.
0: President Trump says a newly announced U.S.-Venezuela energy pact is a win-win.
2: We're taking out millions and millions of barrels of oil, going to Houston, going to Louisiana, going to lots of different places in the United States and all over the world. And we're making a fortune, and they're making a fortune. They're starting to make real money.
0: The president has gotten some good news from the Supreme Court. The high court is allowing construction of his White House ballroom and underground security complex to continue. Army Secretary Dan Driscoll has resigned after 18 months in the job. No reason has been given. On Wall Street this morning, stock futures have been in the red so far. The Dow futures down almost 300 points, while the Nasdaq futures are off 295. More on these stories, townhall.com.
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0: Pakistan says it will not send 16,000 Afghan refugees back to their homeland, at least for now. The past several years, Pakistan and Iran have expelled more than 6 million Afghans. The BBC's Lise Doucette is at the main Pakistan-Afghanistan crossing.
5: We saw entire families spanning generations at the border crossing. The elderly hobbling on crutches, the children toddling into another country, another hard life. Many Afghans told us they'd never set foot in Afghanistan before. Pakistan and Iran say they've mainly focused on undocumented Afghans, but the security sweeps are also targeting registered refugees, as well as those said to be at risk of serious harm if they return home.
0: Thailand preparing for a visit by the USS Abraham Lincoln, the aircraft carrier making its way back to the U.S. from the Mideast. News and analysis, townhall.com. A teen girl who recorded a live stream of a shooting at a Southern California mosque and disseminated the attacker's manifesto has been indicted.
6: A 17-year-old girl from North Carolina has been charged with murder and indicted by a grand jury for allegedly aiding and abetting a shooting at a San Diego mosque that killed three people back in May.
7: They wanted this, their carnage and destruction, recorded, live-streamed, and disseminated out.
6: Forsyth County District Attorney Jim O'Neill spoke at a news conference in Winston-Salem.
7: You must understand that if he or she does aid and abet, that person is guilty of the crime.
6: The two teenage shooters stormed the Islamic Center and killed three men before taking their own lives. Authorities credit security guard Amin Abdullah, one of the victims, with helping protect 140 children by exchanging gunfire with the men and driving them outside. I'm Jennifer King.
0: The Federal Trade Commission in 22 states suing Amazon, claiming the retailer defrauded ad customers. Amazon denies it. More on these stories, townhall.com.
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12: 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Funeral services for Derek Starr Graves, age 32, of Tompkinsville, will be held on Thursday at 11 a.m. at Yokely Tribal Funeral Home in Tompkinsville, with burial to follow at the Brown Cemetery. Visitation will be held Wednesday from 4 to 8 p.m. and Thursday, 8 a.m. until service time at 11 a.m. at the funeral home. Derek Starr Graves is survived by his father, Billy Starr Graves, three sons, Hayden Graves, Paxton Martin, and Corbin Graves, a brother, Eric Graves, and two half-sisters, Brookie Davis and Kelly Pruitt.
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13: 707 in Lafayette, currently 77 degrees. It's Tuesday morning, and that could mean only one thing. It's time for Coffee Talk. So let's head out to Macon Bank and Trust to Don, Linda, and all the gang for this week's Coffee Talk.
14: Thank you, Jeremy. Folks, we are here live and on location at the Macon Bank and Trust office at the Lafayette Public Square. It's a beautiful day. We're in here just watching the world go round and round. I got Mr. Landon Reed here with me. Good morning, Landon.
15: Good morning, Don.
14: How is everything with you?
15: Doing pretty good this morning. Enjoying this beautiful morning we're having.
14: That's right. And enjoy it before it heats up, right?
15: Yes, sir. Absolutely. Absolutely.
14: So what's going on in the world of Landon and the Macon Bank and Trust?
15: We actually just wrapped up our 29th annual Macon Bank Invitational Cross Country Meet.
14: Outstanding.
15: That was Saturday morning. We actually also sponsored the football game on Friday night. Congrats to the Tigers on that awesome win.
14: Yeah.
15: It's been a busy weekend for us at the bank. A very productive weekend and a very fulfilling weekend as well. But we had a great turnout to both events. Wanted to thank everybody who stopped by our tent at the football game. And again, our tent at the cross country meet. Got some of those goodies and had a good time with us.
14: Good deal. Good deal.
15: But I do have something I want to bring up and invite everyone to. I'm sure you might have remembered it the last time, but it's time for Cruise for the Cure. If you know, if you remember, every September, I believe it's around the third week of September, we do a car show and cruise in, and it's getting time for that again. So I'd like to invite everybody to join us and Sherry's Hope on Saturday, September the 19th, as we cruise for a great cause. Lineup begins at 4 p.m. at our main office, with the cruise starting at 5, and it'll conclude at the Macon County drive-in. So again, I'd like to invite everybody to come out, bring your ride, and help us support Sherry's Hope and the work they do in our communities. And the rain-out date, in case it's bad weather, is just going to be the following Saturday, so that would be September 26th. As of right now, I don't think we're going to have to postpone it. We haven't in quite a few years. But we'll post that on our social media pages and try to let everybody know if we do have to push that back to the rainout date. But again, Saturday, September the 19th, if you've got an old car, new car, truck, Jeep, motorcycle, diesel, anything that you want to come show out, we more than invite you to Macon Bank's main office on September the 19th. How about now? Can you hear me now, Miss Linda? Perfect. Just in case, I don't know what time my mic went out just a few minutes ago, but Saturday, September the 19th, at 4 p.m. at Macon Bank's main office.
14: All right. And, you know, that's always a great cause.
15: It really is. It really is.
14: You know, helping families that have to deal with the, you know, the issue of cancer. And
15: It's terrible.
14: It is. But
15: I don't know the exact statistics, but I know there's a percentage of people whose lives have been touched by cancer and some were impacted by it in some way or another. And it's just an insane statistic.
14: Yeah.
15: So we need to... Sherry's Hope is a great, great organization. We love working with them.
14: They've always tried to do a positive spin. Mm-hmm. So, you know, while we're helping people, let's see if we can put some smiles on faces.
15: Absolutely.
14: The car show, number one, everybody loves to go to the car show around here.
15: Who doesn't
14: but
15: love the car
14: But that run
15: show?
14: And in and out there at the drive-in, man, mm-hmm. you know, they usually show like
15: a car movie
14: of some sort.
15: Of some sort.
14: But they got great food out there, too.
15: Oh, my gosh. Some of the best cheeseburgers you'll ever have.
14: There you go.
15: I love their funnel fries, too.
14: Oh, yeah?
15: But I'm going to get myself hungry talking this morning. Speaking of, thank you to C3 Coffee House for providing refreshments this morning. We've got a lovely spread in front of us at the bank this morning. I can't wait to go dig into it.
14: Well, there you go. Well, I tell you what, you know, we opened up with you, so I tell you what, if you're that hungry, I'll let you go ahead and go now. And, of course, I'll be talking with you or someone later mm-hmm. at the end, maybe Lydia at the end of the program, wrapping it up. But we sure do appreciate Macon Bank and Trust hosting. It's always a pleasure, and it's always fun.
15: Well, we appreciate the opportunity, Don.
14: All right. Thank you, Landon.
15: Thank you.
14: All right. We'll head back.
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17: 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Elder Tucker Smith will preach at Sunrise Missionary Baptist Church Sunday at 11. Brother Kevin Harrison will preach at Meadowville Missionary Baptist Church Sunday at 11. Lafayette Missionary Baptist Church will have Children's Day Sunday. Sunday school's at 10 and church at 11. Brother Brian Flynn will preach at Maple Grove No. 2 Missionary Baptist Church Sunday night at 6. The Turner family from Scottsville will sing at Eula General Baptist Church Sunday night at 6. 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The Mount Hermon Community Center will have a family-friendly dance Saturday night featuring Midnight Fire. 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
13: Forecast for today, sunny with a high near 95. Heat index values as high as 100. For tonight, clear with a low around 73. For Wednesday, sunny with a high near 96. Heat index values as high as 101. 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We'll head back out to Macon Bank and Trust to Don and more Coffee Talk.
14: 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With me, I got Mr. Billy Snyder from B. Snyder Insurance. Good morning, Billy.
20: Good morning, Don. It is a beautiful morning. And thanks, Jeremy. It's good hearing your voice this morning. Appreciate you being out there.
14: It is a beautiful day.
20: It is, yeah.
14: I mean, just look at it.
20: Mm-hmm.
14: And, you know, it's not as busy as it used to be on the public square.
20: Yeah.
14: But it's still like a big hub right here, people running around trying to get to where they're going, isn't it?
20: A lot of good stores here that we can shop at and get coffee and get have lawyers and buy clothes and all kinds of good things.
14: There you go. Well, what's going on with B. Snyder Insurance?
20: Well,
14: I heard on the news the other day
20: people
14: should start getting phone calls from people about the open enrollment and everything like that.
20: Right. Well, they should be getting them now, but they've been getting them for the last 6 months, solid. It is insane the amount of robocalls and call centers that are still actively working, which several of the big call centers have closed down because they weren't profitable, and which is a good thing in one respect because that means that we're not getting call centers. I just did it. I just pushed it. Okay. All right. So we're not getting all those calls. But yes, this is the time of year that you're going to be getting all kinds of calls and from people that you don't know. And, then you will try, you know, they'll try and talk you into getting some sort of a plan. And you don't know if it's the best plan, but they tell you that your doctors are in network, or they tell you you're not getting all the benefits that you're supposed to be getting, and, you know, all of these things. And so it's really confusing. But what I wanted to share with you guys, you need to do business with somebody local for a variety of reasons. One, to support the local economy and the people that your grandkids are going around asking for donations so they can have baseball jerseys and football uniforms and cheerleading and soccer and all the great events that we have for our kids. A lot of events are sponsored by your local businesses.
14: Exactly.
20: We're happy to say that we sponsor a couple of baseball teams. Of course, I got grandsons, and so I'm proud to do that. And it's because my local community supports me, and that allows me to give back to my local community in the way of these sponsorships. But that's just a small part. The other thing is, if you have an issue with one of your policies, or you're not sure which paper to file, or something didn't go right, if you have somebody that you signed you up on an 800 number that called you, or maybe you even called them, you don't know who they are, you don't know anything about them, you have no way to actually get in touch with them. If you deal with a local person that has a local office, then you know that if you get a policy from somebody like B. Snyder Insurance, you're going to be able to come to our office or give us a call. We're going to be there. You know the hours. We're there from 8 to 4:30, Monday through Friday, most of the days. Sometimes we might take off a little early, but, you know, we're going to be there for you. And we have had countless, Don, we have talked several times this year about people that have gotten signed up for a plan from somebody that called them on the telephone or that they called. And they thought it sounded like a good deal, and the person on the phone promised them that they weren't getting all the benefits that they were supposed to. And so they signed them up for a plan that wasn't right for them. They didn't use that plan for a while because they're healthy. And then all of a sudden they went into the doctors or they went to the pharmacy and they found out that their prescription wasn't covered or that the doctor wasn't in network. And now who do they call? Well, they called the number that signed them up, but that person's no longer there. They don't have any record of it. They don't know who it is, if the phone number is even still in.
1: That call center is gone.
20: But you deal with a local person, a local businessman, to get your insurance or to do your banking, you know, like we do here. Then you know that you've got an office that you can go to and get that. The other thing I want to really talk a lot about, folks, if you turn the radio up, you have got to hear this. Do not give anybody any information over the telephone. Do not give your Medicare number out. Do not give your Social Security. If somebody calls you that you don't recognize the number, please, please, please do yourself, your family, and your insurance person a huge favor and do not answer that phone.
1: Right.
20: Let it go to voicemail. Folks, I'm telling you, if it is your insurance man, they're going to leave a voicemail for you. If it's your banker, he's going to leave a voicemail. Your lawyer, your doctor, your CPA,
1: right,
20: your local radio guy, he's going to leave a voicemail for you if you don't answer. But if you answer that phone and it's somebody that is trying to get you to do something that you don't want or need to do, you've answered the phone. And when they ask you a question, "Hi, is this Don Blankenship?" and you say
1: yes,
20: they've got you on recording as saying yes, and we have seen it time and time again.
1: No, it's not Don Blankenship.
20: Where they will turn that yes into a "he wanted a policy."
1: I've got him recorded.
20: We've got him recorded on there. He says yes. Folks, I cannot stress the importance of protecting yourself and making sure that you're in the right plan. And who do you do that with? You do it with a local agent. If you call B. Snyder Insurance, we're going to help you, whether you're our client or not. But if you want us to be able to continue to help you, then we're going to need to do an agent of record change. And that's not a big deal. It's just a form that we send into your current insurance company, and you tell them, and we'll do the form with you and for you. All you got to do is come in and sign it. But we send that form into your insurance company, and it says, "We wish B. Snyder Insurance to be our agent of record." And what that will allow us to do is to call on your behalf to discuss any changes, any additions, any billing issues, any problems that you have. If we're your agent of record, we'll be able to do that for you. If you've signed up with another agent and you haven't heard from that agent either in ever or very rarely, then you probably need to have an agent of record change of somebody local that can help you with these things. Medicare is going through some serious changes, folks. I'm not trying to say that it's all bad, but they are going through some changes, and some of it's not as good as before. So some of the changes that we're going to be seeing are increased costs. For instance, with your Medicare prescription drug plan, right now, this year, in 2026, you have a maximum out-of-pocket of $2,100. What that means, when you have personally spent about $2,100 for your medications, then you wouldn't have to spend any more money for the rest of the year. So if you've met that amount today, then between now and December 31st, you wouldn't have to pay for your medications, although you'd still continue to get them. Next year, that maximum out-of-pocket is going up to $2,400. It's not a big jump, but $300 more out of your pocket. That is something you need to be aware of. The formularies, which is the list of prescriptions that your drug plan will cover, will also be changing. Some of them will be adding new prescriptions. Some of them will be taking away prescriptions. The insurance companies want you to use generic prescriptions as much as possible, and they make that affordable for you. Most generics are either $0 or maybe they're a couple of dollars, under $10 for a tier two.
1: But if majority of the time you're paying for a brand name.
20: Same exact medication, Now, there are some instances where you cannot take, your body doesn't deal well with the generic, and you have to take the name brand. For instance, levothyroxine is the generic of Synthroid. Well, most folks do great on levothyroxine, but sometimes they don't, so they have to take the name brand Synthroid. That's just an example. But, you know, if you have a generic, that's where your costs are going to be the least expensive. So companies, insurance companies, are changing their formularies to make it more affordable, but also limit the amount of name brands prescriptions that you can get. On the Advantage plan side, you have networks. Of course, if you have an Advantage plan and you want to go to a doctor, you want to make sure that that doctor is in network with that plan. And if they are, that's fine. You can go to them and get all the services that you provide that they provide. So it's very, very important this year specifically that you work with a local agent, whether it's me or one of the other couple of agencies here in town or in your local town. You know, maybe you're over in Westmoreland. Maybe you're up in Scottsville. You're out towards Cookeville. Work with a local agent that you can go and see and talk to and make sure that they have all the information they need and they can pick out the plan that's best for you. If you want to work with us, we're happy to do that, and we thank all of our current clients. Our current clients are already getting their, what we call an NA form, needs assessment. And what that is, it's a form that we email out to them. And they fill out the form with all their prescriptions and their doctors and all the information that's required. And they send that form back to us. And then after October 1st, we can look up all of the plans. And after October 15th, we can enroll them in a new plan if a new plan is better than the one they have currently. If you are not currently a client of BSNI Insurance and would like to, or would just like to get a review, then give us a call. Best number is 615-666-4040, and we're happy to go over that with you and get you out the materials, the forms that you need. You'll send those forms back to us. We'll do a review, and then we'll call you. We are very much wanting to help people make sure that they get into the right plan. And if you're in the right plan, we're going to tell you that ahead of time, okay? So you don't have to worry about us trying to sell you a plan that's not good for you. The other thing are the ancillary plans, and those are plans that go along with your basic plan. Your basic plan is a Medicare supplement. Well, an ancillary plan would be dental and vision, and maybe home health care, maybe a cancer plan. Those are ancillary plans because Medicare and your Medicare supplement don't cover those. If you have a Medicare Advantage plan, an ancillary plan might be a hospital indemnity plan, might also be a home health care plan, a short-term care plan, things like that. So those are ancillaries. The ancillary plans are very, very beneficial because they fill in the gaps that your basic plan doesn't have. Most people didn't realize that Medicare doesn't cover dental and vision. So they got a Medicare A and B, and then they bought a supplement, which covers the health insurance side of it. And then they got a drug plan, and they said, well, where's my dentist? Well, your dentist doesn't accept Medicare supplements, so you have to get a dental and vision plan. That's called an ancillary plan. So we highly recommend those. Most of the plans that we offer, you're going to see us recommend one or more of those ancillary plans to help fill in the gaps because the plans that your base plan that you have doesn't cover all of those things. So, again, best thing to do, folks, do not answer the phone if you don't recognize the number. Let it go to voicemail. Do not, if you do answer the phone, do not say the word yes or anything affirmative. Also, if you get something in the mail from your current insurance company, it's imperative that you open that up because there's valuable information in there that you need to know about. But if it's from another company that you don't have, it's probably just trying a marketing. They're just trying to solicit your business, so you don't have to worry about that. And finally, give us a call at 615-666-4040. Come by the office at 40 Bratton Town Circle and set up a time where we can have an appointment with you. You can go to our website at bsniderinsurance.com. Great information there. And scroll down to the bottom. There's a calendar link where you can set up an appointment to come in at a time that's available. And we'll be happy to help you.
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2: All right. 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Y'all go see him.
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6: All right, folks, thank you so much for joining us. We are here live and on location at Macon Bank and Trust. We sure do appreciate you joining us. And with me, I've got Pat Bailey from the Macon County Arts Council. Good morning, Pat.
7: Good morning, Don.
6: It's good to see you this morning.
7: I know. It's a beautiful day, isn't it,
6: though? It sure
7: yeah.
6: is. Hey, we've got some great things coming up from the Macon County Arts Council. And
7: we do. We try to stay busy. We have a great group of volunteers, and the community is so gracious to us to support us. This Thursday night begins our fall concert series. Every Thursday night in September, we will be having a concert at Key Park. We'll have different bands each Thursday night. This week, September the 3rd, we're going to have the Flat Rock Ramblers. And many of you are familiar with the Flat Rock Ramblers, a great band, and we invite you to come out. The concerts, I might add, are all free. The reason that we can do that, we're sponsored by the Tennessee Arts Commission and our local, some of our local merchants, individuals. And we certainly appreciate the support that we receive so that we can bring the concerts and arts to the area. Also Thursday night, we'll be having three food trucks. We'll have Make and Grub, and I'm sure everyone's familiar with them in the orange trailer. They have delicious food. We also will have the 37150 lemonade from Red Boiling, and that is scrumptious.
6: Some of the best lemonade around.
7: It is. And I love the strawberry lemonade. And we will also have Moomaw's Mini Donuts. And if you haven't had those, Don, you're really missing something.
6: And that's Moomaw's Mini Donuts.
7: Moomaw's Mini Donuts.
6: I look forward to that, then.
7: They're, of course, mini donuts, and she has different flavors, and they're just really delicious. But we invite everyone to come out to beautiful Key Park and bring a chair. And as I said, concerts are free. If you want to come early, the food trucks will be set up at 5, and then the band will start playing at 7. And it's about a two-hour show that we'll have provided for you, and we just like giving back to the community who supports us so much. We have a lot of activities during the year, and this is just one of the many different types of arts that we can bring to the community. And I might add that after our concert series, for all our photographers out there, November the 5th, we will be having our Art in Real Life photo contest. and that's held at Wellworth Bank. They graciously provide a spot for us each year, and you'll be hearing more about our art in real life. Entry forms will be available around the 1st of October, and then you'll have a month to get your photographs in. But right now, you just need to be planning. So, Don, if you're making photographs and, you know, you think, oh, well, I really like that. We have different categories, but we'll be talking about that more later on as it time nears for that. And we just invite everybody to participate in any activities that we have for the Arts Council. We try to provide something for all ages, whether you're 5 or you're 105. We want to promote the arts here in Macon County. That's why we were set up, is to bring the arts to Macon County. We're a rural county, and sometimes we don't get the chance to participate in some of these artistic events, and we just want to share that with the public. And one of the things that we have that has been open for some years now is Gallery 102 here on the square.
0: Right across the square here.
7: They're right across the square from Macon Bank and Trust. They're open Wednesdays through Friday from 10 until 4, and on Saturdays from 9 until 1. And you can go in, just take a look. We have a lot of wonderful local artists that display their work there. You can just take a look, or if you're needing a gift or a gift for yourself, you can go in and shop and browse. There's all price ranges. And it's just an asset to the square, and it gives our local artists an opportunity to display their work and share it with the public.
0: And, you know, each year when you have the like the Flat Rock Ramblers this week, that right there is just some sort of outlet for people just to de-stress too, isn't it?
7: It is, and that's one thing that arts bring to people, is stress relief, relaxation, creativity. But
0: you don't have to be an artist to enjoy it and just de-stress.
7: No. You know, some people are like me. They can't paint. They can't draw. They can't do ceramics. They, you know, they have little to no talent, and that's me. But you can be appreciative of it.
0: Exactly.
7: And share it with other people.
0: Anything someone creates, if it sort of brings some emotion to you, that's art.
7: That is. That is. And it's an outlet. I know some of our younger students that we have in some of our activities, it's amazing the talent that they have, and maybe they didn't realize it themselves, but it brings it out. So it's you know, something that we want to promote for the county.
0: It needs to be encouraged, too.
7: It does, and we invite any and all to become a member of the Arts Council. For seniors or students, the membership is only $10 a year. And then it goes up. We have individual couples and families. And we also have different levels of sponsors. We're so blessed to have Macon Bank and Trust as one of our sustaining sponsors. And we thank them for all that they do for us. They sponsor our Arts in Bloom in the beginning of the year. And then they, as I said, they're one of our sustaining sponsors, and they've stood behind us from the beginning, and we certainly appreciate it. We appreciate them doing Coffee Talk this morning and C3 for their delicious goodies, and we appreciate the radio station. You've always been such a driving force of getting the word out, and that's what we need. Our organization is all volunteers. No one's paid for anything that we do. Everything that we do is free. The only thing that you might have to pay a fee for is for individual classes that Gallery 102 offers. They offer different types of classes during the year, so if you'll follow their Facebook page, their website, and all the local media, if you'll follow those, they will have their classes displayed on that, and join those. And we just want to invite everybody to enjoy the arts in Macon County, especially our fall concert series beginning this Thursday night, September the 3rd, with the Flat Rock Ramblers.
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7: Correct.
0: Bring you some lawn chairs, maybe a blanket if you want to sit on the ground.
7: But right.
0: It's going to be a great show, and we appreciate the Macon County Arts Council for providing all of these venues for our folks to enjoy.
7: You're up.
0: All right. Thank you, Pat.
7: Thank you.
0: All right. We'll head back to the station. 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
5: 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It's 746 and 84 degrees. 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
0: All right. Thank you, Jeremy. We sure do appreciate you, folks. We're up here on the public square in Lafayette. It's a beautiful day. We're here at Macon Bank and Trust right here on the corner. We're just watching the vehicles spin round and round the square.
6: I've got Mrs. Lydia Wimsett here with me, and she is here at Macon Bank and Trust, and she's going to share a few things with us this morning. Good morning, Lydia.
14: Good morning. How are you?
6: Very well. It's good to see you.
14: Good. Yeah. Glad to be here. Glad to be here. I'm dreading the heat coming later. I can feel it already outside, and I'm like,
6: ooh. We'll just enjoy what we've got while we can.
14: Get all your work
6: done early.
14: I know, yeah. Hey, tell John I'm leaving this afternoon to go sit in the air conditioning. Yes.
6: There you go. So what's going on here at Macon Bank and Trust?
14: We've got a lot going on. I know Landon talked about it already but our Cruise for a Cure is coming up. That's a really great event to benefit Sherry's Hope for cancer research.
6: It is.
14: You know, as Landon said, it's something that's near and dear, I know, to a lot of people's hearts. And so it's just a little something we can do to help give back to anyone who's going through that and help raise funds for that big issue. And that Cruise for a Cure will be happening on September 19th at 5 p.m. with the lineup starting at 4. And it's a really great, just a fun time, and everybody can come out. It's any type of car, truck, side-by-side, Jeeps, motorcycles are all welcome. Come show off what you got and come see what everybody else has got, too, you know.
6: There you go. And, you know, they might win a prize or something. Who knows?
14: Who knows,
6: there's several
14: yeah.
6: of these car shows around the area. That if nothing else, you get bragging rights.
14: Bragging rights. That's what I was going to say. Yep, exactly. And they get to cruise out to the drive-in and take a nice scenic drive through beautiful Macon County. So enjoy, you know, just simpler times and good old-fashioned fun.
6: Exactly. Not every community has a drive-in anymore.
14: No.
6: So,
14: we love it.
6: Partake of that and then help raise money and do the scenic drive, like you said, and get out there and enjoy a movie and some of that great food at the Macon County Drive-In.
14: Right, yep. So we're really excited about that coming up. And just this time of year in general, school gets back in, and we love being plugged into our communities. So we've done a lot with that recently, too. This weekend, if you see Landon or I anytime, you might notice we got some bags under our eyes. We've had a busy weekend. Friday night, had the Macon County High School football game. We sponsored that. I think at the end of the day, we realized we'd given out over 500 cowbells, 500 pom-poms,
6: oh, wow.
14: given tattoos, permanent. I'm kidding. Some little tiger paw tattoos out. So we thoroughly equipped the Macon County side. I'm not going to say that led to their win, but, you know, they had a pretty successful night, too. So we like to be involved with that. And then bright and early Saturday morning out at the cross-country meet at the 29th annual Macon Bank Invitational. And this time of year, too, we like to give back to clubs and schools and all kinds of stuff like that. And so I know that Snyder was talking about it earlier, but when you benefit, we bank local, we're able to do

0: 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So when you're, you know, first getting your debit card, maybe you need a debit card to put gas in your car or whatever it is, up until retirement age, that checking account can grow with you the whole time. 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Learn about those, personal and business cards. So it's an exciting new offering we've got.
1: You know, sometimes you're out and about and you have to go by the bank, but it might be late. You can still go by one of the automated tellers, too.
0: Yeah, our new ITMs. We've got two of those now, one across the street from Walgreens and one in the Piggly Wiggly parking lot. And those are both really great for any type of activity you need to do with a teller in a bank. If you're running late or if you've got a car full of kids, you're trying to get to soccer practice, basketball, choir, piano, guitar, and you don't want to get them all out of the car, you can pull up right there, make loan payments, get money out, different denominations. You can talk to a live teller in our office, answer any questions you may have, transfer between accounts. It really is like going in to a teller in person, but it's perfect for after hours or when you've just not got enough time to run into the office.
1: Exactly. Mm-hmm. You know, in the morning, sometimes yeah. In the morning before the bank opens, you're out and about, you're like, man, I need to go by and pull some money out or something.
0: Yep, exactly. No, me and my husband just stopped by the other day. We were going to the movie theater up here, had to get cash out, went by, got it out. It was easy peasy, so I can personally attest to our product there.
1: There you go. Well, lots of great things here in our community. And, of course, Macon Bank and Trust, and we appreciate you guys hosting and all the things you do to help the community as well. Mm-hmm. Now, I'm going to ask you something about interest rates because people keep asking about that. That'd probably be a Jonathan question right there. But he's looking at me like, don't ask me. But they, you know, there's really no definitive answer, I guess, right now. Is it because you see things go up and down all the time, don't you, Jonathan? Yeah.
2: Yeah.
0: Yeah. Yep. Yeah.
1: But, you know, if people need, get a little bit of help with getting a new car, maybe, starting a house or home.
0: I mean, the best habit is just if you're thinking about any of those things, just come in and talk to us. We don't want you to think that you're by walking in the bank that we're going to throw a piece of paper at you, make you sign it, and you're not going to understand what's going on. So come in, talk to one of our loan officers or bank officer, and they'll be happy to answer any questions you might have, even if you're just curious. Come in, just talk, catch up. We want our banks to be somewhere people can come and just say hello to. So we want to be an open door.
1: All right. Well, Lydia, thank you so much. I sure do appreciate you talking with
0: us. Of course. Thank you.
1: All right. We'll head back to the station, and we'll be right back with more Coffee Talk here at Macon Bank and Trust.
3: Here's your local sports. Our Macon County Tigers, they defeated visiting Westmoreland 37-0 Friday in high school football action. And the Red Bowling Springs Bulldogs, they fell to 0-2 on the season after their 30-12 home loss to Lookout Valley on Friday. And the Allen County Scottsville Patriots came up short Friday as they fell to Monroe County 49-15. The Patriots are now 0-2. And under the Friday night lights, Macon County High School Tigers will be playing Greenbrier in away game, 7 p.m. And that'll be brought to you right here on Country 102 by Tim and Tyler Rush. And the Red Bulling Springs High School Bulldogs will be playing the Westmoreland Eagles in an away game as well. Matt Swanner will bring you that game right here on 97.5.
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5: 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Forecast for today, sunny with a high near 95. Heat index values as high as 100. For tonight, clear with a low around 73. And for Wednesday, sunny with a high near 96. Heat index values as high as 101. It's 7:54, 85 degrees and sunny in Lafayette. 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
1: All right, folks, thank you so much. We sure do appreciate you joining us this morning for Coffee Talk. We're here at the Public Square in Lafayette on the corner branch of Macon Bank and Trust, and we sure do appreciate them hosting, and we appreciate you for listening with us right here on Country 102 and 97.5.

0: 5 FM and 1460 AM. And we appreciate our hometown hospital, Macon Community Hospital. And Stacy, she's joined us. Good morning, Stacy.
1: Good morning, Don.
0: Good to see you this morning.
1: I know. It's good to see you.
0: It's a beautiful day out.
1: It is a beautiful day. You're going to be hot. The rest of the week is going to be hot, and it's going to be so dry. We need rain, Don.
0: That's what we do.
1: We may need to gather over here on the square and do a rain dance.
0: Oh, okay. Hey, Billy.
1: Yeah.
0: But Billy, stay hydrated, right?
1: Oh, my gosh, yeah. Stay hydrated, that's for sure. And all these children in their outdoor sports and young adults in their outdoor sports, you know, they need to make sure they're taking plenty of breaks and definitely pushing those fluids and, you know, Gatorades and waters are important during this hot, humid time that we're having. So,
0: yeah, exactly.
1: Yeah. So, Don, I cannot believe how fast August went by. I mean, we blinked and it was over with, right?
0: That's right. It's gone. Yesterday was it.
1: I know. It's like, oh, my gosh. And today's September the 1st. So, you know, it's the beginning of one of our new wellness screenings at Macon Community Hospital that we're doing for September. So, of course, I wanted to come out today and just remind all the men, this is for the men folk in our community, that September is a great time to take care of your health. So we want to urge the importance of a free PSA screening for men. So, Don, you probably know what a PSA test is.
0: Yes.
1: But it is. It's a simple blood test that can help detect prostate problems in men, including prostate cancer, but just in general, some inflammation that may be going on there. And, again, prostate cancer is one of the most common cancers affecting men. And finding it early can make a big difference. So catching it early.
0: Early detection is key.
1: Treating it early. It is the key for a great outcome. So,
0: Stacy,
1: anyway.
0: Is there an age range that men should start thinking about? You know, hey, I'm old enough now. I maybe should do this. Or
1: yeah, definitely 40. That 40 is the key number for all of us, women and men. But generally, you know, if you have a history or a family history of that running in the family or in general, maybe you're just having some problems and you've talked to your physician about it. Again, I always urge having that relationship with your physician and, you know, talking to them, and they're going to give you that recommendation. Hey, yeah, Dawn, it's time. Won't you go on over there to the hospital and get your blood drawn for that free PSA that they're doing.
0: Wouldn't you rather catch something early, though, right?
1: Absolutely.
0: That's what it's all about.
1: Yes, sir. And so we want to just encourage the men in our community to take advantage of this free, no charge, free screening, and make their health a priority. So even if you feel fine, you know, there's sometimes you may be experiencing little small symptoms. Regular screenings, again, is the important part of staying on top of your health. So anyway, so gentlemen, I know it's probably the least topic you want to talk about on a Tuesday morning, but, you know, it's important for your health. And, you know, we talk to the women out there about things that's happening in October, which is right around the corner. We'll be talking to the ladies about those mammograms. But right now for September, we're urging all of the men out there, if you're age 40 and over, drop by our hospital Monday through Friday. Let them know, hey, I'm here for that free blood test. For PSA.
0: So you don't need an appointment.
1: No, you do not need an appointment for this. You just drop into our laboratory, and, of course, they're going to have to gather some information from you, Don.
0: Course.
1: You know, that your name, your date of birth, you know.
0: Primary care physician.
1: Primary care doctor. Just because if that's abnormal, the doctor can call you, too, and follow back up. We don't want anyone out there to have it done and then not and left untreated. Mm-hmm. So, anyway, and then, you know, just in general, Don, there's a lot of other things going on over at the hospital as well as just radiology. You know, we have our CT, we have our MRI, we have our ultrasounds, mammography for the ladies. You don't have to, ladies, if it's been a year for your screening test, you don't have to wait till October to come in and get a screening mammogram. You can do that at any time. You just have to call and make an appointment for those things. So, again, just remember those services that we offer. We offer laboratory services as well. Just if you have to have labs drawn monthly, you can come by the hospital and have those done. And then also our outpatient therapy center. We have all kinds of stuff going on over there, Don. And I know Benita's been here and she's talked about that. She gets really excited about her services that they offer over there. But between adult, PT, OT, speech, and swallow tests for adults. You know, you may be having difficulty swallowing. We can do swallow tests over there as well. And then also the pediatric side of things, those children, we do speech, OT, and PT as well. So anyway, lots going on with those over there at therapy services. They do pelvic floor therapy for the ladies. They do lymphedema therapy for just about anybody that's experiencing lymphedema swelling. Right. And then also the Parkinson's Big and Loud program. We're doing that over there as well. So, you know, if you know someone that has Parkinson's, you know, maybe in the early stages of that disease, it's so important that they know how to deal with that, moving into that process. And our therapy Big and Loud program can work with them on just in general their speech, their walking, their gait, their shuffling of their feet, and building strength in those muscles that's impacted.
0: It's not so much that you have to relearn how to walk, but how to learn to walk well.
1: Right.
0: And safely.
1: Absolutely. And again, you know, we do our Parkinson's support group meeting now. We're doing that out at the Macon County Senior Citizen Center. And we're doing that at every fourth Wednesday at 3 o'clock at the Senior Center. And again, that's in a really good support group, Parkinson's support group meeting. And then we're also doing diabetes support group meetings over at the Senior Center as well. And those dates on the diabetes support group meetings, they shuffle a little bit, but I'll be back later to talk about when that's coming up in September. It's down the road a little bit, but it will be soon. So anyway, because you know how fast August went by, September will just do the same. So anyway, but again, you can find out all of our services at Macon Community Hospital. You can give us a call anytime. You can call and ask for me at 615-666-2147. You can check us out on our website at www.maconcommunityhospital.com or just stop by and see us at 305 West Locust Street right here in Lafayette.
0: Sounds easy enough.
1: Easy peasy.
0: You know, a lot of folks, you know, like you said, August went by quick. I'm sure a lot of them were planning on trying to get over to do something, but just slipped right through because it was so fast.
1: Oh, yeah.
0: So make arrangements to do this, guys.
1: You know, I don't know why. I know why August, as we get older, we know how time flies by faster, right?
0: Right.
1: I mean, we really do. We try to tell that to the younger generation who's thinking, I can't wait till Christmas gets here. And you're like, it'll be here before you know it.
0: One more thing about the PSA.
1: Yes.
0: Now, is that one that someone has to fast for?
1: No, Don, good question. I'm glad you brought that up.
0: Somebody, you know, they're thinking, right, oh, well, I'll go get it done today then.
1: Anybody that's already ate breakfast this morning, you can just stop by our laboratory. And let me just tell you, the best entrance to get into our laboratory is right off of the square here, right next to the, in between Family Care Center and Wellworth Bank there on the Locust Street. And so, anyway, there's a little opening or a little door right there. It says Macon Community Hospital Laboratory. You can access that entry point there Monday through Friday between the hours of 7 a.m. till 5 p.m. So, easy to get right inside. You don't have to go through the whole hospital and just go right there, ring the little bell at the lab, and they'll help you out.
0: They'll get you in and out as quick as
1: Absolutely. Again, give us a call if you have any questions, 615-666-2147. And thanks to Macon Bank and Trust for hosting us this morning.
0: Stacy, it's always good to see you.
1: It's always good to see you, Don. Have a good day.
0: You too. So, folks, if you need them, they're your hometown hospital, Macon Community Hospital. All right, we'll be right back with more Coffee Talk here at Macon Bank and Trust.
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0: This is your obituary report for the day. Funeral services for Derek Starr Graves, age 32, of Tompkinsville, will be held on Thursday at 11 a.m. at Yokely Tribal Funeral Home in Tompkinsville, with burial to follow at the Brown Cemetery. Visitation will be held Wednesday from 4 to 8 p.m. and Thursday, 8 a.m. until service time at 11 a.m. at the funeral home. Derek Starr Graves is survived by his father, Billy Starr Graves, three sons, Hayden Graves, Paxton Martin, and Corbin Graves, a brother, Eric Graves, and two half-sisters, Brookie Davis and Kelly Pruitt.
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6: 807, 86 degrees in Lafayette. 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
0: All right, folks, thank you so much. Hey, guess what? I got Mr. Tim Key here with me from Metter Enterprises. Good morning, Tim.
7: Good morning, Don. How you
0: How's
7: doing?
0: How's everything going?
7: I've had better mornings, but, you know, let's act like I got here on time.
0: Hey, it's good to see you. I'm glad
7: Nobody
0: you got
7: would
0: here
7: have
0: on
7: known
0: time.
7: If I hadn't told. Would
0: good to see you, Jim. I'm glad you made it on time.
7: Yep, no, it's glad to be here. Thankful for Macon Bank for hosting us today.
0: And Metter Enterprises, man, you got so many things that you guys do. I mean, I wouldn't know where to begin except, hey, football season has started here in Macon County and the surrounding counties, too.
7: Yeah.
0: And there's some products you and I were talking about that some fans or family members, they might want to invest in.
7: Yeah, you know, when I start thinking about it, it's sports season, I start thinking bleachers and how uncomfortable bleachers are.
0: Exactly.
7: And boy, wouldn't it be nice to have a stadium seat to sit on and lean back on and not have to sit on that hard board or aluminum, whatever it is they made out of today.
0: And it'll have your favorite sports team.
7: It could be your sports team. It could be your business. It could be your name.
0: Yeah.
7: It doesn't really matter what we put on there. Whatever's meaningful to you that you would like other people to see. And even if it's, ha-ha, I have a stadium seat. You know, that would work, too.
0: Get out of my chair, right?
7: Yeah.
0: But, I mean, you know, the imagination is the limit, right?
7: Yeah, yeah.
0: You got a big imagination, you got a pretty high ceiling.
7: Yeah, I mean, I know it's really hot right now, but, you know, most football happens when it's cold.
0: Yeah.
7: And sitting out there at a game at night in the rain.
0: Oh, yeah.
7: You know, so you might need could use an umbrella that had your, ha-ha, I have an umbrella on top of it. And a blanket
0: And those blankets are cool because, you know, a lot of the kids, when they're out there playing, you know, sports of any kind, they can look around in the bleachers. They have an idea, you know,
7: yeah.
0: You're in the middle of the game. You don't always have time to focus on your folks.
7: Right.
0: You see that big blanket stretched across your parents or something like that, like it's easy to see.
7: Yeah, blankets are a really nice thing to have when you're cold.
0: Exactly. And, you know, parents, it's also like a banner. You can hold it up and wave it out there, you know, show your support too.
7: Yeah, or you could get a flag and we'll make you a flag you could wave or a towel that you could.
0: And this isn't just for Macon County Tigers or Red Bull and Springs Bulldogs. It could be the Westmoreland Eagles or
7: or
0: Triasco County,
7: Carthage, and you know all the surrounding teams. We have artwork for, and you know, so if you're if you don't live in Macon County or you're just not a fan of the Tigers or Bulldogs, you know, come see us, give us a call, send us an email, and tell us who you do like, and we can.
0: Yeah.
7: We can probably find the right colors and
0: put Dallas Cowboys.
7: Put the right.
0: I'm sorry, did I open that can of worms?
7: It's not that we can't do something. It's more, should we do it? Sometimes.
0: Go.
7: But yes.
0: Yes, yes. But, you know, there's lots of stuff, though. Lots of stuff.
7: Yeah, there's lots of opportunities. And like you said, I know we said it jokingly, your imagination is a limitation. That almost is 100% accurate.
0: If you got like a block there, a mental block, and you can't think of what you'd like, you know, maybe you got a little bit of imagination, come in and talk to Tim or Gracie or anybody there and say, here's what I would like to do. I just don't know how to approach it, how to implement it. And that's where you guys come in.
7: So people do come in that way. They just have a feeling or, you know, a desire to do something or print something or and sit and talk with one of us and you know, we'll sketch it out on paper and you know, we'll back and forth with you for a few days, you know, sending sample mock-up designs and until it sticks. And then once we achieve whatever your vision for that was, then, you know, then we can go from there. So it's actually a really fun process for us to work through. You know, because work can become redundant sometimes. You know what I mean? You just go through the motions. But when you have a creative role and you get to help people, which is what we like to do.
0: Kind of stimulates that brain.
7: And then it has a different emotional feeling. And then, you know, and I think I've said it before, like I'm out and about and I might see somebody wearing something that we made or designed or a vehicle wrapped in something that we drew, like Shockley's Hometown Auto Glass, that van wrapping is, we designed that.
0: Yeah.
7: We didn't print it, but we designed it, and then he sent it to a car wrap company. And so that, it just makes you feel good.
0: You guys can be the middleman too, can't
7: you?
0: Yeah,
7: yeah, and our name don't have to be on it. We know what we did.
0: You go too.
7: So.
0: But there's lots of opportunities for people. You guys have got, your website up, and there's products there they can look at and get some ideas.
7: Yeah, you can, our catalog for apparel, which is, you know, one of the hardest things is people figuring out what apparel they want, because it could be some really nice business attire. It could be Carhartt, you know, work wear.
0: Right.
7: Or it could be T-shirts. And then there's price points from, you know, really inexpensive to ridiculous, but whatever you need, that we usually have that. So you could look through our catalog, figure out what brand and styles of product. We do not just shirts, you can do jackets, we do tank tops, hoodies, coats, you know.
0: Doesn't even have to be clothing. It could be practical promotional items.
7: Yeah, yeah. So if you need pens, pads, business cards, you know, we've done handheld fans. You know, it's
0: on a day like today.
7: Coasters, you know.
0: A day like today, that fan might come in handy.
7: Yes, it would. It's supposed to be, you know, miserably hot all week. And you could fan yourself with a product with your own logo printed on it.
0: Exactly. And people walking or driving by, you notice that motion, that movement. Like, Oh, wow. Yeah. They got a fan. I wish I had. Oh, what's that say on it? You know, it catches
7: exactly.
0: your eye, doesn't it?
7: Yeah. It's. Yeah, and they're practical and fairly inexpensive. If you wanted something that you could reasonably give away to people that helps them and also markets your business at the same time.
0: Sounds good.
7: You know, so that's kind of that where we land at in that space. So it doesn't always have to be the more expensive thing because, you know, you get a $20 item.
0: Yeah, less can be more.
7: You're not going to want to give away 10,000 $20 items.
0: Right.
7: You know, most people wouldn't. So, you know, you find something that's in a better price range, but also does the same thing and gives somebody something practical they could use every day and also promote your branding.
0: Exactly. Hey, you know, football season here. Of course, basketball season will be here before you know it. Those stadium seats, blankets. What's a turnover time usually?
7: It's
0: like
7: about
0: that?
7: 2 weeks.
0: Okay.
7: Usually most, you know, once we agree on what it's going to be and printed, it usually takes 2 weeks.
0: There you go. Still plenty of time to show off and do it in style and comfort.
7: Absolutely. You know, but don't wait. You know, you could hit the schedule at a time. I've got 10,000 chairs running through the line, and, you know, you just have to wait in line. But that rarely happens, but, I mean, it does happen.
0: If you're thinking about it, just go to the website or give them a call. Tim, what's the number there?
7: It's 615-666-6215. I'm extension 7. I'm almost never there at my desk, so leave a message, and we'll get to you. But you could also email us, which is also a great way to hit, if you want to hit several people with one email, info@metterent.com, and you're going to hit at least three people with that one email. And so, yeah, that's a good way to get our attention.
0: There you go. And where are you located?
7: We're at 460 Industrial Drive. You're welcome to stop by the office. You know, we're open 8 to 4. And a lot of people do that, and we'll sit down somewhere and grab a scratch piece of paper and start, you know, plotting a path to success.
0: That's what it's all about, isn't it?
7: It is.
0: Tim, it's always good to see you.
7: Always a pleasure, Don.
0: All right, but thank you so much for being here with Coffee Talk.
7: Thank you.
0: All right, folks, you need him, go see him, Mr. Tim Key at Metter Enterprises. All right, we'll head back to the station, and we'll be right back with more Coffee Talk here at Macon Bank and Trust Company.
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6: It's 8:20, 87 degrees in Lafayette. Let's head back out to Macon Bank and Trust to Don and more Coffee Talk.
0: And we are here at Macon Bank and Trust right here on the public square here in Lafayette. And it's been a great show this morning. Lots of information, lots of good folks. And with me closing out today, I got Mr. Landon Reed once again. Good morning, Landon.
10: Well, good morning again, Don.
0: Thank you so much for hosting. We sure do appreciate it.
10: Absolutely. We always appreciate the opportunity to host. It's something that we look forward to every month. We always host on the first Tuesday of the month. And it's just something to always look forward to. We have a lobby full of people in the morning. Mr. Anthony Barber at C3 Coffee House always provides great refreshments. It's just really something to look forward to.
0: He's pretty good at that, too, isn't he?
10: He is mighty fine at that, if I say so myself. We had a wonderful spread of overnight oats, some biscuits, some muffins. So, again, just wanted to shout him out. If y'all haven't had their breakfast or their coffee, please go check out C3 Coffee
0: House. They're missing out, aren't they?
10: They are absolutely missing out. They are wonderful folks out there. It's a great environment, great folks, great food, great drinks. Can't recommend it enough.
0: There you go. Well, and you know, we've talked a lot about this morning, but I think you wanted to close out talking once more about the...
10: Yeah, I just want to remind everybody, I think I might have had some technical difficulties this morning, but I know Lydia called it out too, but we're actually getting ready for our Cruise for the Cure. This is a car show that we partner with every year. I don't know exactly how long we've been doing it for, but it's been quite some time. It is going to be held on September the 19th at our main office. Even if you're listening in from an office that might be a little further away from the main office, still, we encourage you to come. Come line up. It starts at 4 o'clock. Like I said, at the main office, with the cruise actually kicking off at 5 o'clock. So we'll have the route posted. We've been talking about following the same one as last year. But we'll have maps. We'll have the route posted there. And we'll be actually kicking off the cruise at 5 o'clock and concluding that at the Macon County Drive-In, which they always play, you know, kind of on-theme movie. And that's the next event that we've got coming up. It's going to be a couple weeks after that until we start getting ready for, you know, all the Halloween events, trunk or treats, Christmas on the Square coming up. But
0: lots of stuff.
10: You know, got to make it through the cruise first, though.
0: Yeah,
10: it's car show season, baby.
0: Yeah, we've started car show season. We've started sports season.
10: Mm-hmm.
0: So, you know, a holiday season will be ramping up soon enough, right after Labor Day, won't it?
10: Absolutely right. But again, Don, thank you for having us.
0: Thank you, brother.
10: I certainly do appreciate it, as always. Y'all put on a great show. Jeremy at the station always does a fantastic job. It's always great hearing him.
0: Well, we appreciate it.
10: And then seeing him about 20 minutes later at the bank.
0: Yeah, he'll be here shortly.
10: I'm sure I'll see him today.
0: But like I said, thank you so much for hosting. We sure do appreciate it.
10: Absolutely, Don. Thank you very much.
0: All right. Mr. Landon Reed here at Macon Bank and Trust. Landon, they just come by and say hi, and you can help them out, right?
10: Yes, sir. Absolutely.
0: Direct them in the right spot.
10: Absolutely.
0: All right. Thank you, Linda.
10: Thank you, Don.
0: All right. That pretty much wraps up Coffee Talk. For Linda McDonald, I'm Don Blankenship. We'll talk to you next Tuesday on Coffee Talk.

Let's check some birthdays. Latia's Mexican Restaurant and Pepperoni's bringing you the birthdays and anniversaries. Happy birthday to Jeffrey East. He's 2 years old from Pa. Also, happy birthday to Michelle Phillips from Mom and Dad. Hope you all have wonderful birthdays. Also want to make mention that Thursday evening, the Macon County Junior High football team will travel to Gordonsville. Game time's at 6:30 p.m. Jeremy and Rick Wilson will bring you the action live right here on WLCT 102.1, the Macon County Junior High football.

Forecast for today, sunny with a high near 95. Heat index values as high as 100 for tonight. Clear with a low around 73. For tomorrow, sunny with a high near 96. The heat index values as high as 101. And for Wednesday night, clear with a low around 73.

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18: Back a few months ago, I was headlining at a great big nightclub. And he put me up a couple of days early. I came in a couple of days early, and they put me up at what they call the Star Suite. Now, here I am, headliner in one of the biggest nightclubs in the country, and I wake up at 8 o'clock in the morning in this Star Suite, all by myself. Yeah, that's what I said, aw. But I did what I've always done, man, to cheer myself up. I picked up my guitar, I sat down, I wrote me a little song. Now this is how it feels, to be alone at the top of the hill, and trying to figure out why.

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0: One more time. 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Give yourselves a hand.
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0: Church Sunday at 11. Brother Kevin Harrison will preach at Meadowville Missionary Baptist Church Sunday at 11. Lafayette Missionary Baptist Church will have Children's Day Sunday. Sunday school's at 10 and church at 11. Brother Brian Flynn will preach at Maple Grove No. 2 Missionary Baptist Church Sunday night at 6. The Turner family from Scottsville will sing at Eula General Baptist Church Sunday night at 6. Macon County Arts Council's Fall Concert Series presents the Flat Rock Ramblers in concert at Key Park Thursday night from 7 until 9. 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You're invited to Macon Memories, a suicide awareness and prevention event, Thursday evening at 6 at the Macon County Welcome Center. Lafayette Masonic Lodge No. 543 will have their regular business meeting Thursday night at 7. The Mount Hermon Community Center will have a family-friendly dance Saturday night featuring Midnight Fire. 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

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Everyone have a wonderful day, and we'll see you right back here tomorrow morning.

If you're looking for a new sport to get into, how about blobbing? No, it's not you blobbing out on the couch in front of football. I'll tell you about it coming

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19: Here's your weather forecast for today. Sunny skies with a high near 95 degrees with a heat index value as high as 100 degrees. Tonight, clear with a low around 73, and Wednesday, sunny with a high near 96. Heat index values could be as high as 101. Wednesday night, clear skies with a low around 73, and Thursday, sunny and hot with a high near 97. Thursday night, mostly clear with a low around 74.
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4: Here's your weather forecast for today. Sunny skies with a high near 95 degrees with the heat index value as high as 100 degrees. Tonight, clear with a low around 73, and Wednesday, sunny with a high near 96. Heat index values could be as high as 101. Wednesday night, clear skies with a low around 73, and Thursday, sunny and hot with a high near 97. Thursday night, mostly clear with a low around 74.

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14: Here's your weather forecast for today. Sunny skies with a high near 95 degrees with the heat index value as high as 100 degrees. Tonight, clear with a low around 73, and Wednesday, sunny with a high near 96. Heat index values could be as high as 101. Wednesday night, clear skies with a low around 73, and Thursday, sunny and hot with a high near 97. Thursday night, mostly clear with a low around 74.
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1: Here's your local sports. Our Macon County Tigers, they defeated visiting Westmoreland 37-0 Friday in high school football action. And the Red Bowling Springs Bulldogs, they fell to 0-2 on the season after their 30-12 home loss to Lookout Valley on Friday. And the Allen County Scottsville Patriots came up short Friday as they fell to Monroe County 49-15. The Patriots are now 0-2. And under the Friday night lights,

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1: Here's your weather forecast for today. Sunny skies with a high near 95 degrees with the heat index value as high as 100 degrees. Tonight, clear with a low around 73, and Wednesday, sunny with a high near 96. Heat index values could be as high as 101. Wednesday night, clear skies with a low around 73, and Thursday, sunny and hot with a high near 97. Thursday night, mostly clear with a low around 74.

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1: Breaking news this hour from Town Hall. I'm Rich Thomason. Day four of jury deliberations in the Lindsay Clancy murder trial. 36-year-old Massachusetts woman charged in the deaths of her three young children. Clancy does not deny strangling the youngsters, but says postpartum psychosis led to her actions. Prosecutors argue that she'd planned the crime and knew exactly what she was doing. A conviction could lead to a life prison sentence. If she is acquitted, a judge could still order her confined to a mental health facility. Getting some of the details of the massive energy deal the Trump administration worked out with Venezuela.
2: We're making a fortune and they're making a fortune.
3: President Trump in the Oval Office touting an oil deal with Venezuela. The White House says it's partnering with a company called North American Blue Energy Partners, already the second largest operator in Venezuela behind Chevron, in a deal that will give the Pentagon a 35% ownership stake in the company and roughly a fifth of the country's oil reserves. And it says the U.S. will be guaranteed a right to purchase 20% of the output at the cost of production. As to the impact on U.S. gas prices,
2: ultimately, prices are going to come down.
3: Ben Thomas, Washington.
1: The president's White House ballroom and security project has gotten a green light from the Supreme Court. The work can continue, and that means that President Trump will likely be able to see the project through to completion. After serving 18 months, Army Secretary Dan Driscoll has resigned. No reason for his departure has been given, although there have been reports of growing friction between Driscoll and Secretary of War Hegseth. The death toll in the Grand Canyon flooding is two. One person still missing. More than 1,000 deaths have been reported in the catastrophic flooding in Nepal and neighboring Tibet. Several thousand people missing there. Watching Wall Street, the Dow is down just over 200 points. The Nasdaq off 199 points. Townhall.com.
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1: A warning about the impact of Islam on America, its people, and culture.
5: The RJC, Republican Jewish Coalition, in Las Vegas for its annual meeting. One of the speakers, Mossab Hassan Youssef, the son of the terrorist who co-founded Hamas. He has an interesting story as he served as an informant for the IDF, the Israeli Defense Forces, and has left the culture. At the RJC event, he tells the crowd, "There is no room for Islam dominance, especially here in the United States. Let me be very clear about this. I as an American, as a taxpayer, I don't want Muslims in America. This country is perfect, and it's much better without your Islamic belief system. Do I need to be more clear than this?" Laura Winters reporting.
1: The latest round of Russian attacks on Ukraine has killed at least a dozen people, including several children. The assault focusing on the Kiev and Odessa regions of Ukraine. News and analysis, townhall.com. Back on Capitol Hill this week, House lawmakers laying out their priorities.
6: Lawmakers are back in Washington, and House Speaker Mike Johnson says the first item on the to-do list is to vote on a stopgap funding bill.
7: We've got to make sure the government is funded and we don't have another Democrat shut down.
6: Meanwhile, Hakeem Jeffries says Democrats need to talk about the Russia sanctions bill that passed in the Senate.
8: Because it risks providing tariff and sanctions authority to Donald Trump and his administration that we believe they will abuse. And so I have serious concerns with the legislation.
6: Votes are expected on measures designed to amplify the GOP's messaging, like a resolution condemning socialism. There are concerns lawmakers won't get much accomplished before they break for the November elections. Jennifer King, Washington.
1: Vice President Vance was stopped in Michigan the other day, funded by MAGA Incorporated, which has more than $403 million in the bank, but so far has spent little of that money. More on these stories. Town Hall.
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10: This is your obituary report for the day. Funeral services for Freddie Wayne Bryant, age 90 of Gamalia, will be held on Wednesday at 1 p.m. at Yokely Tribal Funeral Home in Tompkinsville, with burial to follow at Ebenezer Cemetery. Visitation is Wednesday morning after 10 a.m. at Yokely Tribal Funeral Home. Freddie Wayne Bryant is survived by two daughters and sons-in-law, Barbara and Michael Thompson, and Debbie Kay and Kenneth Jackson, a son and daughter-in-law, Douglas W. and Greta Bryant. Funeral services for Derek Starr Graves, age 32 of Tompkinsville, will be held on Thursday at 11 a.m. at Yokely Tribal Funeral Home in Tompkinsville, with burial to follow at the Brown Cemetery. Visitation will be held Wednesday from 4 to 8 p.m. and Thursday, 8 a.m. until service time at 11 a.m. at the funeral home. Derek Starr Graves is survived by his father, Billy Starr Graves, three sons, Hayden Graves, Paxton Martin, and Corbin Graves, a brother, Eric Graves, and two half-sisters, Brookie Davis and Kelly Pruitt.
9: Funeral services for Mrs. Wanda Darlene Stewart Dyer, age 56, of Lafayette, are scheduled to be conducted Wednesday afternoon at 1 o'clock from the Chapel of Alexander Funeral Home. Interment will follow in the Roark Cemetery. Visitation with the family will be at the funeral home this afternoon from 2 until 8 o'clock tonight, and then again tomorrow from 9 a.m. until time for services at 1 o'clock Wednesday afternoon. Family has requested memorial contributions be made toward the funeral expenses. Darlene Dyer is survived by her husband Daniel, her daughter Dion Ferguson and her husband Jeremy, by her son Dustin Dyer and his wife Mariah, and by her daughter Dana Oldham and her husband Anthony. Also by her sister, Sheila Thompson, and her husband, Rodney, and her stepfather, Randall Williams. Funeral services for Donnie Lankford, age 78, of Westmoreland, will be conducted Thursday afternoon at 1 o'clock from the Chapel of Alexander Funeral Home. Interment will follow in the Green Grove Cemetery. Visitation with the family will be at the funeral home Wednesday from 5 until 9 o'clock Wednesday night, then on Thursday from 9 a.m. until time for services at 1 o'clock. Donnie Lankford is survived by his wife Nancy, by his sons Brian and his companion Deanna Griffin, and Paul Lankford and his wife Brandy, also by his sister Marjorie Hartsfield. This news has been a presentation of Davis Electronics, 617 Highway 52 Bypass East. Give them a call today at 615-666-2450.
10: Here's your weather forecast for today. Sunny skies with a high near 95 degrees with a heat index value as high as 100 degrees. Tonight, clear with a low around 73, and Wednesday, sunny with a high near 96. Heat index values could be as high as 101. Wednesday night, clear skies with a low around 73, and Thursday, sunny and hot with a high near 97. Thursday night, mostly clear with a low around 74. 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
11: 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Thank you, and have a nice day.

0: 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We, the judge and jury, find that those other stations are guilty of not playing good music. 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

0: The song was co-written by Hardy. That's Blake Shelton's brand new one. Let him in anyway. I'm Penny. If you chew a lot of sugar-free gum, like constantly, you might want to pay attention for a second. New study indicating that people with the highest levels of xylitol in their systems have a higher possibility of stroke or heart attack. Xylitol is the main sugar-free sweetener used in sugar-free gum. So they're looking into this further. It's not a definitive thing, but there are indications that if you constantly have a piece of sugar-free gum in your mouth, you might want to rethink that, just so you know. And the NFL is back. NFL Kickoff, presented by YouTube TV, is Wednesday, September 9th on NBC. 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
16: With the storm season upon us, many satellite television customers complain about losing their signal with heavy winds and rain. 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
17: Here's your weather forecast for today. Sunny skies with a high near 95 degrees with the heat index value as high as 100 degrees. Tonight, clear with a low around 73, and Wednesday, sunny with a high near 96. Heat index values could be as high as 101. Wednesday night, clear skies with a low around 73, and Thursday, sunny and hot with a high near 97. Thursday night, mostly clear with a low around 74.

0: His new album was supposed to be out this fall, but they have pushed it back to next spring because he's not happy with how the album turned out. So, you know, I respect that. He's an artist. That's Kane Brown.
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2: 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Also brought to you by Pepperoni's at 1012 Scottsville Road here in Lafayette. Be sure to call those birthdays and anniversaries in at 615-666-2169. Right now, we're going to say a happy birthday to Michelle Phillips. Michelle, that's called in for Mom and Dad. Hope you have a terrific birthday. And a happy second birthday going out to young Mr. Jeffrey East. Jeffrey, hope you have a fantastic birthday too, buddy, and that's called in from Pa. So like I said, folks, call those birthdays in at 615-666-2169 and get them called in by Friday morning at 7 a.m. They're eligible for a prize drawing from our sponsors where someone will win a $10 in-store gift certificate to Latia's and another will win a large pizza any way they want it from Pepperoni's, because all birthdays are special.
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2: Here's your weather forecast for today. Sunny skies with a high near 95 degrees with a heat index value as high as 100 degrees. Tonight, clear with a low around 73, and Wednesday, sunny with a high near 96. Heat index values could be as high as 101. Wednesday night, clear skies with a low around 73, and Thursday, sunny and hot with a high near 97. Thursday night, mostly clear with a low around 74.

0: Keys, wallet. Do your socks match? Do your shoes match? I did that years ago. I had two pairs of flats that were the same shoe. One was brown, one was black, and I went to work like that. Yes, everybody was making fun of me all day long.
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8: 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I'm Dr. Wes Stafford on behalf of Compassion, and I know you will get a lift today from author, speaker, and comedian Ken Davis.
9: A waiter in a large restaurant was rushed to the hospital's emergency room. He was lying on the operating table in unbelievable pain and awaiting attention. He saw an intern walk by, and he said, "Doc, please, I'm sick. Can you do something?" "Sorry," replied the intern. "This isn't my table." Oh, touche. I remember waiting almost 20 minutes to be served in a very nice restaurant. Finally, I stopped someone and asked if we could get a glass of water. You know, just to keep us alive until the real waiter showed up. Without even slowing her pace, the waitress kept walking and snarled over her shoulder, No, I can't help you. This section is closed." She didn't even offer to relocate us. 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In God's world, there are no closed sections, and every person's table is our table. Jesus did not come to serve a certain group. His love is available to everyone. In addition, he commands that we love each other, just like he loved us. That means you can't walk past the skateboarder, the sullen teenager, or the elderly neighbor to get to your table of safe friends. They are all at your table. The section is never closed. Find a way to bring at least some water. Lighten up and live.
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9: Here's your weather forecast for today. Sunny skies with a high near 95 degrees with a heat index value as high as 100 degrees. Tonight, clear with a low around 73, and Wednesday, sunny with a high near 96. Heat index values could be as high as 101. Wednesday night, clear skies with a low around 73, and Thursday, sunny and hot with a high near 97. Thursday night, mostly clear with a low around 74.
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2: In your calendar of events today, Brother Jason Reeves will preach at Friendship Missionary Baptist Church Sunday at 11. Elder Tucker Smith will preach at Sunrise Missionary Baptist Church Sunday at 11. Brother Kevin Harrison will preach at Meadowville Missionary Baptist Church Sunday at 11. Lafette Missionary Baptist Church will have Children's Day Sunday. Sunday school's at 10 and church at 11. Brother Brian Flynn will preach at Maple Grove No. 2 Missionary Baptist Church Sunday night at 6. The Turner family from Scottsville will sing at Eula General Baptist Church Sunday night at 6. Macon County Arts Council's Fall Concert Series presents the Flat Rock Ramblers in concert at Key Park Thursday night from 7 until 9. 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You're invited to Macon Memories, a suicide awareness and prevention event, Thursday evening at 6 at the Macon County Welcome Center. Lafette Masonic Lodge No. 543 will have their regular business meeting Thursday night at 7. The Mount Hermon Community Center will have a family-friendly dance Saturday night featuring Midnight Fire. 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
4: Here's your weather forecast for today. Sunny skies with a high near 95 degrees with a heat index value as high as 100 degrees. Tonight, clear with a low around 73, and Wednesday, sunny with a high near 96. Heat index values could be as high as 101. Wednesday night, clear skies with a low around 73, and Thursday, sunny and hot with a high near 97. Thursday night, mostly clear with a low around 74.
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1: Here's your weather forecast for today. Sunny skies with a high near 95 degrees with the heat index value as high as 100 degrees. Tonight, clear with a low around 73, and Wednesday, sunny with a high near 96. Heat index values could be as high as 101. Wednesday night, clear skies with the low around 73, and Thursday, sunny and hot with a high near 97. Thursday night, mostly clear with a low around 74.

If you've been trying to make a donation to Dolly's Imagination Library and you have been unable to do so, this is news you already know. I'll tell you about it, though, coming up.

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0: All your exes would agree that Dolly Parton was an amazing person. 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
10: 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Elder Tucker Smith will preach at Sunrise Missionary Baptist Church Sunday at 11. Brother Kevin Harrison will preach at Meadowville Missionary Baptist Church Sunday at 11. Lafette Missionary Baptist Church will have Children's Day Sunday. Sunday school's at 10 and church at 11. Brother Brian Flynn will preach at Maple Grove No. 2 Missionary Baptist Church Sunday night at 6. The Turner family from Scottsville will sing at Eula General Baptist Church Sunday night at 6. Macon County Arts Council's Fall Concert Series presents the Flat Rock Ramblers in concert at Key Park Thursday night from 7 until 9. 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You're invited to Macon Memories, a suicide awareness and prevention event, Thursday evening at 6 at the Macon County Welcome Center. Lafette Masonic Lodge No. 543 will have their regular business meeting Thursday night at 7. The Mount Hermon Community Center will have a family-friendly dance Saturday night featuring Midnight Fire. Doors open at 6 and the dance starts at 7. 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
11: Here's your weather forecast for today. Sunny skies with a high near 95 degrees with the heat index value as high as 100 degrees. Tonight, clear with a low around 73, and Wednesday, sunny with a high near 96. Heat index values could be as high as 101. Wednesday night, clear skies with a low around 73, and Thursday, sunny and hot with a high near 97. Thursday night, mostly clear with a low around 74.
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3: Here's your weather forecast for today. Sunny skies with a high near 95 degrees with the heat index value as high as 100 degrees. Tonight, clear with a low around 73, and Wednesday, sunny with a high near 96. Heat index values could be as high as 101. Wednesday night, clear skies with a low around 73, and Thursday, sunny and hot with a high near 97. Thursday night, mostly clear with a low around 74.

0: just want to be by you, under a blankie, watching a football game. The song really lends itself to autumn, don't you think? That's Luke Combs.
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4: 90% of people are in the movable middle, and you just have to approach them with kindness and empathy and coming from shared values.
3: Michelle Miller has had the most unlikely of paths to becoming a strong advocate and social media influencer for agriculture, starting her career in the fashion industry in Los Angeles. She had a negative view on agriculture. That is, until she started dating a farmer in Iowa.
4: When I became a farmer, I learned that a lot of what I thought I knew about production agriculture was wrong.
3: Working on the farm with her then-boyfriend inspired Michelle to help be an advocate for the industry that feeds us, and also help educate people just like herself that are uninformed. So, she started a blog debunking myths about agriculture. That soon pivoted to social media, where she gave herself the name The Farm Babe. A name she still goes by 12 years later.
4: I actually kind of started it as a joke. Like, I didn't really think. I was kind of just, like, making, like, sharing stupid memes and, like, whatever. From there, I had a post that went really viral. I talked about how much Roundup we sprayed on our GMOs. And so when I put that post out there, I had 100 followers, but it reached 18 million people and launched my career.
3: Today, Miller has a large reach and has worked with several ag and food industry companies to help consumers better understand where their food comes from and to explain that farmers are here to help, not harm them. She says in this season of viral trends, it's important to meet people where they are when having controversial conversations.
4: Too often, people just say, well, that person's an idiot, I'm not going to talk to them. But yeah, you shouldn't look at it as a threat or an enemy as much as you should look at it as an opportunity.
3: Instead, Miller suggests farmers get in the game and reach out to consumers who might not always be in their corner.
4: Think big, because a lot of times we really preach to the choir. We speak to each other a little bit too much. The ones that you think are a little bit more extreme, like, those are the ones you probably need to reach out to the most.
3: For Tennessee Home and Farm Radio, I'm Thomas Camps. Thanks for listening. Have a great day.
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1: Breaking news this hour at Town Hall. I'm Bob Agnew in Washington. Employers posted slightly more job openings in the month of July. The Labor Department reporting today that job openings ticked up to 7.27 million for July. That was up from a revised 7.18 million seen in the month of June. Those numbers come from the department's Job Openings and Labor Turnover Survey, also known as JOLTS. Slow going on Wall Street. The Dow right now down about 300 points. An iconic tech giant getting a new CEO.
2: John Ternus takes over for Tim Cook, ending Cook's 15-year tenure that saw the company's value skyrocket to $4.6 trillion. The change in CEOs comes at a pivotal time as Apple has stumbled in its efforts to deliver new AI features. Beyond finding ways to keep Apple competitive in the artificial intelligence race, Ternus will need to navigate supply chain questions and relationships with people such as President Trump. Cook is widely expected to help Apple maintain a good relationship with Trump as he shifts to his new role as executive chairman. I'm Mike Hempen.
1: Wall Street is off to a weak start in September following a shaky but mostly positive month.
3: I'm Damian Troisi, and this is Markets in a Minute. Rising oil prices and bond yields weighed down stocks on Wall Street Tuesday. The S&P 500 fell 0.7%. The Dow fell 300 points or 0.6%. The Nasdaq Composite fell 1.1%. Technology stocks were among the heaviest weights on the market. NVIDIA and Micron Technology fell. Oil prices continued climbing over uncertainty about the ongoing U.S. war with Iran. Bond yields gained ground. Worries about stubborn inflation and rising government debt have been pushing bond yields higher. That tends to weigh down other investments, including stocks. Markets in Europe were mostly lower. Damian Troisi, New York.
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1: Rescue crews in Nepal are racing against time now to find hundreds of missing workers who are feared trapped inside hydropower tunnels damaged by last week's flash flooding. Correspondent Rishi Leakey reports Nuwakot's helipad has become the center for rescue flights.
6: Bulk of the relief and rescue operations are being conducted from this very helipad. Around 8 to 10 helicopters have been working relentlessly for the past so many days, taking the essential goods, bringing the dead, the injured, the people who have been affected.
1: And the flooding has killed more than 1,000 people across Nepal and China since last week. The Federal Trade Commission, along with 22 states, filed a lawsuit against online retailer Amazon, claiming it defrauded its own advertising customers. The lawsuit was filed on Monday in the U.S. District Court in the Western District of Washington. It claims Amazon overcharged 1.2 million advertisers, misleading them on prices for online auctions. Breaking news at townhall.com. An ongoing study of sharks and the dangers they may pose and the things they need to survive and thrive in Southampton, New York.
7: Just off one of New York's famed Hamptons beaches, scientists are studying sharks. Captain Greg Metzger says the Hamptons are attracted to them.
8: Long Island waters are getting warmer sooner and staying warmer longer. So that just provides physically more time for these southern species of sharks to swim from Florida or South Carolina here to Long Island. And because there's an abundant food source here between the squid and the bluefish populations and south.
7: Frank Corvetto runs SOFO, the South Fork Natural History Museum and Nature Center.
9: Sharks are keystone species. So if you remove them from the natural environment, you may have a crash in the ecosystem.
7: I'm Julie Walker.
1: On Wall Street, the numbers at this hour, the Dow off 435 points, the NASDAQ down 354. More on these stories.
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11: Here's your afternoon weather forecast. Sunny with a high near 95 and heat index values as high as 100 degrees. Tonight, clear with a low around 73. Wednesday, sunny with a high near 96, heat index values as high as 101. Wednesday night, clear with a low around 73. Thursday, sunny and hot with a high near 97 degrees. Thursday night, mostly clear with a low around 74. And Friday, sunny with a high near 96.
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16: Nashville's mayor proposing new grant program to help longtime local businesses facing rising costs. That from Rebecca Hughes.
17: Mayor Freddie O'Connell wants to create grants for businesses that have operated in Nashville for at least 15 years. Fox 17 reports the proposal would also fund worker training and expand incentives for property improvements. Supporters say the programs could help small businesses grow and retain employees as operating costs continue to climb. I'm Rebecca Hughes.
16: Shelby County Mayor-elect Mikhail Lowry and Sheriff-elect Anthony Buckner took their oath of office yesterday. Lowry is replacing outgoing Mayor Lee Harris, and Buckner replaces Sheriff Floyd Bonner. The Dolly Parton Estate is holding events next year to honor the life of the late country music legend. The singer died last week at 80. I'm Scott Kimbler.
15: Number one for news from across the state. This is the Tennessee Radio Network.
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16: University of Tennessee football team will honor the late country music star Dolly Parton this weekend.
19: Head football coach Josh Heupel says when the Volunteers play this Saturday in Knoxville against Furman, they will have a special decal on their helmets in remembrance of the queen of country music.
20: We'll be wearing a sticker patch on the back of our helmet to recognize her accomplishments and everything that she's meant and had an impact here on Tennessee.
19: The sticker features a butterfly emblem rooted in Dolly Parton's brand. Meanwhile, her family confirmed that the country music icon was privately laid to rest last Friday.
0: I'm Liz Kennedy.
16: Hamilton County Sheriff Austin Garrett has directed staff within the sheriff's office to begin the process of pausing the Flock license plate recognition and Motorola LPR programs. Five women say they have been pepper sprayed by security guards at a South Nashville bar. I'm Scott Kimbler, Tennessee Radio Network News.
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11: This is your obituary report for the day. Funeral services for Freddie Wayne Bryant, age 90, of Gamaliel, will be held on Wednesday at 1 p.m. at Yokely Tribal Funeral Home in Tompkinsville, with burial to follow at Ebenezer Cemetery. Visitation is Wednesday morning after 10 a.m. at Yokely Tribal Funeral Home. Freddie Wayne Bryant is survived by two daughters and sons-in-law, Barbara and Michael Thompson, and Debbie Kay and Kenneth Jackson, a son and daughter-in-law, Douglas W. and Greta Bryant. Funeral services for Derek Starr Graves, age 32, of Tompkinsville, will be held on Thursday at 11 a.m. at Yokely Tribal Funeral Home in Tompkinsville, with burial to follow at the Brown Cemetery. Visitation will be held Wednesday from 4 to 8 p.m. and Thursday, 8 a.m. until service time at 11 a.m. at the funeral home. Derek Starr Graves is survived by his father, Billy Starr Graves, three sons, Hayden Graves, Paxton Martin, and Corbin Graves, a brother, Eric Graves, and two half-sisters, Brookie Davis and Kelly Pruitt.
21: Funeral services for Mrs. Wanda Darlene Stewart Dyer, age 56, of Lafayette, are scheduled to be conducted Wednesday afternoon at 1 o'clock from the Chapel of Alexander Funeral Home. Interment will follow in the Roark Cemetery. Visitation with the family will be at the funeral home this afternoon from 2 until 8 o'clock tonight, and then again tomorrow from 9 a.m. until time for services at 1 o'clock Wednesday afternoon. Family has requested memorial contributions be made toward the funeral expenses. Darlene Dyer is survived by her husband Daniel, her daughter, Dion Ferguson, and her husband, Jeremy, by her son, Dustin Dyer, and his wife, Mariah, and by her daughter, Dana Oldham, and her husband, Anthony. Also by her sister, Sheila Thompson, and her husband, Rodney, and her stepfather, Randall Williams. Funeral services for Donnie Lankford, age 78, of Westmoreland, will be conducted Thursday afternoon at 1 o'clock from the Chapel of Alexander Funeral Home. Interment will follow in the Green Grove Cemetery. Visitation with the family will be at the funeral home Wednesday from 5 until 9 o'clock Wednesday night, then on Thursday from 9 a.m. until time for services at 1 o'clock. Donnie Lankford is survived by his wife, Nancy, by his sons, Brian, and his companion, Deanna Griffin, and Paul Lankford and his wife, Brandy. Also by his sister, Marjorie Hartsfield.
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11: Here's your afternoon weather forecast. Sunny with a high near 95 and heat index values as high as 100 degrees. Tonight, clear with a low around 73. Wednesday, sunny with a high near 96. Heat index values as high as 101. Wednesday night, clear with a low around 73. Thursday, sunny and hot with a high near 97 degrees. Thursday night, mostly clear with a low around 74. And Friday, sunny with a high near 96.

0: It is reportedly a true story. And yes, we'd very much like to know what happened next. That's Graylin James. Water at a wedding. How about just a little bit of water on the highway? This past weekend in Los Angeles, a bunch of 911 calls came in. All of the motorists were reporting just a very small amount of water, but a large amount of fish. It was a school of catfish in the highway. They have no idea where these fish came from, but they were flopping around in just a little bit of water. There were 31 catfish flopping around on the I-5 in Los Angeles. They managed to actually save 29 of them, and no motorists were hurt. Nobody knows where these fish came from, but they did not have a good weekend. And Progressive Insurance, insurance for motorcycles, boats, and RVs, for protection on the road and on the water. 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
2: Here's your afternoon weather forecast. Sunny with a high near 95 and heat index values as high as 100 degrees. Tonight, clear with a low around 73. Wednesday, sunny with a high near 96. Heat index values as high as 101. Wednesday night, clear with a low around 73. Thursday, sunny and hot with a high near 97 degrees. Thursday night, mostly clear with a low around 74. And Friday, sunny with a high near 96.
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0: He grew up on classic country. He continues to keep classic country alive. I mean, he's a testament to do what you know best. That's Zach Taub.
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2: 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Also brought to you by Pepperoni's at 1012 Scottsville Road here in Lafayette. Be sure to call those birthdays and anniversaries in at 615-666-2169. Right now, we're going to say a happy birthday to Michelle Phillips. Michelle, that's called in for Mom and Dad. Hope you have a terrific birthday. And a happy second birthday going out to young Mr. Jeffrey East. Jeffrey, hope you have a fantastic birthday too, buddy, and that's called in from Pa. So like I said, folks, call those birthdays in at 615-666-2169 and get them called in by Friday morning at 7 a.m. They're eligible for a prize drawing from our sponsors where someone will win a $10 in-store gift certificate to Latia's and another will win a large pizza any way they want it from Pepperoni's, because all birthdays are special.
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2: Here's your afternoon weather forecast. Sunny with a high near 95 and heat index values as high as 100 degrees. Tonight, clear with a low around 73. Wednesday, sunny with a high near 96, heat index values as high as 101. Wednesday night, clear with a low around 73. Thursday, sunny and hot with a high near 97 degrees. Thursday night, mostly clear with a low around 74. And Friday, sunny with a high near 96.

0: It's the first single from his new album, which will be released on the 18th, and this single might be going number one right at that exact same time. Yes, they totally plan it that way. That's Luke Bryan.
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0: It's a really good song for any day that isn't Monday. So if you're still recovering from your Monday at work, and yes, you do still have to get back in the saddle. I'm really sorry. 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
2: In your calendar of events today, Brother Jason Reeves will preach at Friendship Missionary Baptist Church Sunday at 11. Elder Tucker Smith will preach at Sunrise Missionary Baptist Church Sunday at 11. Brother Kevin Harrison will preach at Meadowville Missionary Baptist Church Sunday at 11. Lafette Missionary Baptist Church will have Children's Day Sunday. Sunday school's at 10 and church at 11. Brother Brian Flynn will preach at Maple Grove No. 2 Missionary Baptist Church Sunday night at 6. The Turner family from Scottsville will sing at Eula General Baptist Church Sunday night at 6. Macon County Arts Council's Fall Concert Series presents the Flat Rock Ramblers in concert at Key Park Thursday night from 7 until 9. 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You're invited to Macon Memories, a suicide awareness and prevention event, Thursday evening at 6 at the Macon County Welcome Center. Lafette Masonic Lodge No. 543 will have their regular business meeting Thursday night at 7. The Mount Hermon Community Center will have a family-friendly dance Saturday night featuring Midnight Fire. 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

Heat index values as high as 100 degrees. Tonight, clear with a low around 73. Wednesday, sunny with a high near 96. Heat index values as high as 101. Wednesday night, clear with a low around 73. Thursday, sunny and hot with a high near 97 degrees. Thursday night, mostly clear with a low around 74. And Friday, sunny with a high near 96.

0: The new one from Deanna Shea is on the way. 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

0: I think it's Song of the Year, but that's just me. That's Dan and Shay, and yes, please do say so. Unless the phrase in question is, I'm too old, then you need to stop saying that. There's a new study out showing that people of a certain age who think and say, well, I can't do XYZ because I'm too old, it actually physically ages you faster when you have that mindset. Your body listens to what you're saying to yourself and will respond accordingly. So stop telling yourself that you're too old. If I have to do silly things at my age, so do you. And one drink can throw off your reaction time and your judgment on a motorcycle. If you hit the bottle, don't roll the throttle. 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
9: 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Elder Tucker Smith will preach at Sunrise Missionary Baptist Church Sunday at 11. Brother Kevin Harrison will preach at Meadowville Missionary Baptist Church Sunday at 11. Lafette Missionary Baptist Church will have Children's Day Sunday. Sunday school's at 10 and church at 11. Brother Brian Flynn will preach at Maple Grove No. 2 Missionary Baptist Church Sunday night at 6. The Turner family from Scottsville will sing at Eula General Baptist Church Sunday night at 6. 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The Mount Hermon Community Center will have a family-friendly dance Saturday night featuring Midnight Fire. 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Trousdale County FCE Clubs invite you to a fall fashion show and luncheon at 11 on September 17th at Trousdale County Community Center. 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
10: Here's your afternoon weather forecast. Sunny with a high near 95 and heat index values as high as 100 degrees. Tonight clear with a low around 73. Wednesday, sunny with a high near 96, heat index values as high as 101. Wednesday night, clear with a low around 73. Thursday, sunny and hot with a high near 97 degrees. Thursday night, mostly clear with a low around 74. And Friday, sunny with a high near 96.
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0: It's not that unusual for an artist to have some dates added at the end of a tour. However, his tour is a huge stadium tour, like football-sized stadiums. 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That's Luke Combs.
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7: Here's your afternoon weather forecast. Sunny with a high near 95 and heat index values as high as 100 degrees. Tonight, clear with a low around 73. Wednesday, sunny with a high near 96. Heat index values as high as 101. Wednesday night, clear with a low around 73. Thursday, sunny and hot with a high near 97 degrees. Thursday night, mostly clear with a low around 74. And Friday, sunny with a high near 96.
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1: Here's your local sports. Our Macon County Tigers, they defeated visiting Westmoreland 37-0 Friday in high school football action. And the Red Bowling Springs Bulldogs, they fell to 0-2 on the season after their 30-12 home loss to Lookout Valley on Friday. And the Allen County Scottsville Patriots came up short Friday as they fell to Monroe County 49-15. The Patriots are now 0-2. And under the Friday night lights, Macon County High School Tigers will be playing Greenbrier in away game, 7 p.m. And that'll be brought to you right here on Country 102 by Tim and Tyler Rush. And the Red Bowling Springs High School Bulldogs will be playing the Westmoreland Eagles in an away game as well. Matt Swanner will bring you that game right here on 97.5.
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1: Here's your afternoon weather forecast. Sunny with a high near 95 and heat index values as high as 100 degrees. Tonight, clear with a low around 73. Wednesday, sunny with a high near 96. Heat index values as high as 101. Wednesday night, clear with a low around 73. Thursday, sunny and hot with a high near 97 degrees. Thursday night, mostly clear with a low around 74. And Friday, sunny with a high near 96.
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12: 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Be sure to call those birthdays and anniversaries in at 615-666-2169. Right now, we're going to say a happy birthday to Michelle Phillips. Michelle, that's called in for Mom and Dad. Hope you have a terrific birthday. And a happy second birthday going out to young Mr. Jeffrey East. Jeffrey, hope you have a fantastic birthday too, buddy. And that's called in from Pa. So like I said, folks, call those birthdays in at 615-666-2169 and get them called in by Friday morning at 7 a.m. They're eligible for a prize drawing from our sponsors where someone will win a $10 in-store gift certificate to Latia's and another will win a large pizza any way they want it from Pepperoni's, because all birthdays are special.
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12: 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Here's your afternoon weather forecast. Sunny with a high near 95 and heat index values as high as 100 degrees. Tonight, clear with a low around 73. Wednesday, sunny with a high near 96. Heat index values as high as 101.
0: Wednesday night, clear with a low around 73. Thursday, sunny and hot with a high near 97 degrees. Thursday night, mostly clear with a low around 74. And Friday, sunny with a high near 96.
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0: been by now. Somewhere Morgan Wallen is smiling. Chris Young was accused at a concert in the corn of Wisconsin. Fans shared videos claiming that he seemed off. His timing was late. He joked about forgetting his own lyrics, and some accused him of having one too many. It's not the first time he's faced similar online speculation. Defender suggested possible in-ear monitor issues or just having an off night, which are both possible. Again, somewhere Morgan Wallen is smiling.
1: Here's the deal. The government is over $38 trillion in debt, which means the IRS isn't slowing down. And the tax code is complex and unforgiving. 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
9: 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I'm Dr. Wes Stafford of Compassion, asking if you are ready to answer. 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
10: My father was a former POW and hero of the Second World War. As a result, I rarely pass a person in uniform without thanking them for their service. The Bible makes it clear that if we claim the name of Christ as our Savior, we are in the service. Our life is not our own. We were bought with a price to live in service to the God who saved us and to the people around us. So do people recognize our branch of service? Can they see evidence in our everyday lives of the God we serve? Servanthood is often considered a sign of weakness, yet only the strong are truly capable of serving. John records the moment that Jesus knelt and, with the same hands that formed the universe, washed the feet of his friends. There is nothing weak about anyone who recognizes that they have come from God, that they know they will return to God, and chooses to serve others in honor of that God. For a period of time, I was in God's Secret Service. No one would have recognized by my life that the Lord was my commander in chief. I was living to serve myself. Now I want people to recognize the uniform and my commander. I pray they will stop me along the path of life and say, thank you for your service. This is Ken Davis. Lighten up and live.
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12: Here's your afternoon weather forecast. Sunny with a high near 95 and heat index values as high as 100 degrees. Tonight, clear with a low around 73. Wednesday, sunny with a high near 96. Heat index values as high as 101. Wednesday night, clear with a low around 73. Thursday, sunny and hot with a high near 97 degrees. Thursday night, mostly clear with a low around 74. And Friday, sunny with a high near 96.

0: bet you never thought you'd be such a wonderful, irresistible human being, listening to all this great country music. But we have always had faith in you, and you are killing it. So how about another song?
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0: quite the lawsuits, man. East Nashville's Roy Meat Service, longtime local butcher and restaurant barbecue place, settled a lawsuit with a neighbor who moved next door, complained the barbecue smoke was a public nuisance, hurt her health and enjoyment of her property. The terms were confidential, but the restaurant will have to adjust cooking days and times.
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2: In your calendar of events today, Brother Jason Reeves will preach at Friendship Missionary Baptist Church Sunday at 11. Elder Tucker Smith will preach at Sunrise Missionary Baptist Church Sunday at 11. Brother Kevin Harrison will preach at Meadowville Missionary Baptist Church Sunday at 11. Lafette Missionary Baptist Church will have Children's Day Sunday. Sunday school's at 10 and church at 11. Brother Brian Flynn will preach at Maple Grove No. 2 Missionary Baptist Church Sunday night at 6. The Turner family from Scottsville will sing at Eula General Baptist Church Sunday night at 6. 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You're invited to Macon Memories, a suicide awareness and prevention event, Thursday evening at 6 at the Macon County Welcome Center. Lafette Masonic Lodge No. 543 will have their regular business meeting Thursday night at 7. The Mount Hermon Community Center will have a family-friendly dance Saturday night featuring Midnight Fire. Doors open at 6 and the dance starts at 7. 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
6: Here's your afternoon weather forecast. Sunny with a high near 95 and heat index values as high as 100 degrees. Tonight, clear with a low around 73. Wednesday, sunny with a high near 96. Heat index values as high as 101. Wednesday night, clear with a low around 73. Thursday, sunny and hot with a high near 97 degrees. Thursday night, mostly clear with a low around 74. And Friday, sunny with a high near 96.
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0: Hey, this is Dolly Parton, and you're listening to Country 102. 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
1: Here's your afternoon weather forecast. Sunny with a high near 95 and heat index values as high as 100 degrees. Tonight, clear with a low around 73. Wednesday, sunny with a high near 96. Heat index values as high as 101. Wednesday night, clear with a low around 73. Thursday, sunny and hot with a high near 97 degrees. Thursday night, mostly clear with a low around 74. And Friday, sunny with a high near 96.

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13: Here's your afternoon weather forecast. Sunny with a high near 95 and heat index values as high as 100 degrees. Tonight, clear with a low around 73. Wednesday, sunny with a high near 96. Heat index values as high as 101. Wednesday night, clear with a low around 73. Thursday, sunny and hot with a high near 97 degrees. Thursday night, mostly clear with a low around 74. And Friday, sunny with a high near 96.

0: want my horse back.
1: Horseback, Cody Johnson. Well, as we are getting ready to kick off football season, there is some drama in college football always. The SEC specifically over LSU and former NFL players. Other SEC schools are reportedly furious that LSU is signing players who were recently in the NFL. This is all thanks to court rulings granting extra eligibility. High-ranking officials at multiple schools are discussing boycotting games against LSU or even trying to kick them out of the conference. They're so mad. LSU coach Lane Kiffin says that he's just following the court and the rules and focusing on his players. It's a total mess right now in college football.
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3: 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Let's enjoy a family comedy minute with Mike Williams.
4: Yeah. You know, so I would just rewrite the church hymns, you know.

chance, you know. And that was kind of, I would rewrite the different songs, and then on the scene, contemporary Christian music hit. And Amy Grant, and I fell in love. And I started rewriting her stuff.

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1: Why is drinking and driving at a young age particularly dangerous? Researcher Dr. Brian Kelly says
2: the youth is much more impaired in their decision-making when it comes to drinking compared to an adult, even with the same blood alcohol level. Adolescents don't really appreciate the impact that alcohol has on their behavior. They don't realize how drunk they are, and that's a problem. And they don't realize how impaired they are in terms of their motor behavior, in terms of their physical ability to drive. So even when you say to a youth, you know, whatever you do, don't drink and drive, like, oh, I would never do that. Well, once they're drunk, you know, they end up not making good decisions because the good decision part of the brain isn't developed, and alcohol specifically impacts that part of the brain. So sort of a double whammy. It increases their reward system and decreases their ability to sort of monitor that system.
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5: Here's your afternoon weather forecast. Sunny with a high near 95 and heat index values as high as 100 degrees. Tonight, clear with a low around 73. Wednesday, sunny with a high near 96. Heat index values as high as 101. Wednesday night, clear with a low around 73. Thursday, sunny and hot with a high near 97 degrees. Thursday night, mostly clear with a low around 74. And Friday, sunny with a high near 96.
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0: An amazing homecoming for Ella Langley at her alma mater, Auburn University, during her sold-out homecoming shows. Ella presented her Hold High School history teacher and mentor, Coach Pop, with a custom guitar. Years earlier, when she was heading to Nashville, he had given her his guitar. They used to jam together on Friday mornings before school. He still feels like she's family, and her success moves him to tears. What a guy.
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8: Here's your local sports. Our Macon County Tigers, they defeated visiting Westmoreland 37-0 Friday in high school football action. And the Red Bowling Springs Bulldogs, they fell to 0-2 on the season after their 30-12 home loss to Lookout Valley on Friday. And the Allen County Scottsville Patriots came up short Friday as they fell to Monroe County 49-15. The Patriots are now 0-2. And under the Friday night lights, Macon County High School Tigers will be playing Greenbrier in away game, 7 p.m. And that'll be brought to you right here on Country 102 by Tim and Tyler Rush. And the Red Bowling Springs High School Bulldogs will be playing the Westmoreland Eagles in an away game as well. Matt Swanner will bring you that game right here on 97.5.
9: The unbeaten Macon County Tigers will travel on the road this week to face the Greenbrier Bobcats. 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
8: Here's your afternoon weather forecast. Sunny with a high near 95 and heat index values as high as 100 degrees. Tonight, clear with a low around 73. Wednesday, sunny with a high near 96. Heat index values as high as 101. Wednesday night, clear with a low around 73. Thursday, sunny and hot with a high near 97 degrees. Thursday night, mostly clear with a low around 74. And Friday, sunny with a high near 96.

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0: M-I-O-K, Megan Maroney. The Tennessee Vols football team will wear orange butterfly stickers with Dolly's name on their helmets for every game this season. They open on September 5th, which is a nice touch. Fans are already suggesting the design should be sold as merch, with proceeds going to the Imagination Library. I may not be a Vols fan, but I agree with this choice.
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2: 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Elder Tucker Smith will preach at Sunrise Missionary Baptist Church Sunday at 11. Brother Kevin Harrison will preach at Meadowville Missionary Baptist Church Sunday at 11. Lafette Missionary Baptist Church will have Children's Day Sunday. Sunday school's at 10 and church at 11. Brother Brian Flynn will preach at Maple Grove No. 2 Missionary Baptist Church Sunday night at 6. The Turner family from Scottsville will sing at Eula General Baptist Church Sunday night at 6. 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You're invited to Macon Memories, a suicide awareness and prevention event, Thursday evening at 6 at the Macon County Welcome Center. Lafette Masonic Lodge No. 543 will have their regular business meeting Thursday night at 7. 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
6: Here's your afternoon weather forecast. Sunny with a high near 95 and heat index values as high as 100 degrees. Tonight, clear with a low around 73. Wednesday, sunny with a high near 96. Heat index values as high as 101. Wednesday night, clear with a low around 73. Thursday, sunny and hot with a high near 97 degrees. Thursday night, mostly clear with a low around 74. And Friday, sunny with a high near 96.

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1: News this hour from Town Hall. I'm Keith Peters in Washington. Germany says Russia is behind an attempted drone attack at a busy German airport.
2: The German government has blamed Russia for an attempted attack at the Leipzig-Halle airport last month using a drone laden with explosives. Germany says it will shut down a Russian consulate, among other measures against Moscow. The drone was found near a Ukrainian plane on the evening of August 4th and defused. Moscow has been widely accused by Western officials of running a campaign of sabotage and disruptions across Europe with the aim of undermining support for Ukraine and destabilizing European nations. I'm Lisa Dwyer.
1: Another far-left congressional candidate in Michigan is looking to alter the American way of life. Audio surfacing of his agenda from a two-year-old podcast.
3: Audio surfacing from a podcast back in 2024 of far-left Michigan congressional candidate William Lawrence calling for destroying the American way of life. He also wants to stop all oil and gas drilling here in the U.S. Lawrence securing the nomination in the Democrat primary for Congress in Michigan's 7th District, which includes Lansing. He faces Republican incumbent Tom Barrett.
1: Correspondent Laura Winters reporting. Rain is falling across parts of Texas and Louisiana as Tropical Storm Edward has made landfall near the border between the two states, bringing the possibility of flooding. The storm came ashore near Johnson Bayou, Louisiana, and is expected to rapidly weaken. It's centered about 15 miles south-southeast of Port Arthur, Texas, and has maximum sustained winds of 60 miles an hour. A down day on Wall Street with the Dow dropping 419 points, the Nasdaq lower by 271, with the S&P 500 declining 54 points. More on these stories at townhall.com.
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1: An iconic tech giant is getting a new CEO.
6: John Ternus takes over for Tim Cook, ending Cook's 15-year tenure that saw the company's value skyrocket to $4.6 trillion. The change in CEOs comes at a pivotal time as Apple has stumbled in its efforts to deliver new AI features. Beyond finding ways to keep Apple competitive in the artificial intelligence race, Ternus will need to navigate supply chain questions and relationships with people such as President Trump. Cook is widely expected to help Apple maintain a good relationship with Trump as he shifts to his new role as executive chairman. I'm Mike Hempen.
1: Determining which accounts belong to children is the linchpin of online child safety measures that Meta, Google, TikTok, Roblox, and other companies are ramping up. News and analysis at townhall.com. From Washington, I'm Keith Peters. A teenage girl who recorded a live stream of a shooting at a San Diego mosque and disseminated the attacker's white supremacist writings has been indicted.
7: A 17-year-old girl from North Carolina has been charged with murder and indicted by a grand jury for allegedly aiding and abetting a shooting at a San Diego mosque that killed three people back in May.
8: They wanted this, their carnage and destruction, recorded, live streamed, and disseminated out.
7: Forsyth County District Attorney Jim O'Neill spoke at a news conference in Winston-Salem.
8: You must understand that if he or she does aid and abet, that person is guilty of the crime.
7: The two teenage shooters stormed the Islamic Center and killed three men before taking their own lives. Authorities credit security guard Amin Abdullah, one of the victims, with helping protect 140 children by exchanging gunfire with the men and driving them outside. I'm Jennifer King.
1: 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From Washington, I'm Keith Peters.
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11: This is your obituary report for the day. Funeral services for Freddie Wayne Bryant, age 90, of Gamaliel, will be held on Wednesday at 1 p.m. at Yokely Tribal Funeral Home in Tompkinsville, with burial to follow at Ebenezer Cemetery. Visitation is Wednesday morning after 10 a.m. at Yokely Tribal Funeral Home. Freddie Wayne Bryant is survived by two daughters and sons-in-law, Barbara and Michael Thompson, and Debbie Kay and Kenneth Jackson. A son and daughter-in-law, Douglas W. and Greta Bryant. Funeral services for Derek Starr Graves, age 32, of Tompkinsville, will be held on Thursday at 11 a.m. at Yokely Tribal Funeral Home in Tompkinsville, with burial to follow at the Brown Cemetery. Visitation will be held Wednesday from 4 to 8 p.m. and Thursday, 8 a.m. until service time at 11 a.m. at the funeral home. Derek Starr Graves is survived by his father, Billy Starr Graves, three sons, Hayden Graves, Paxton Martin, and Corbin Graves, a brother, Eric Graves, and two half-sisters, Brookie Davis and Kelly Pruitt.
10: Funeral services for Mrs. Wanda Darlene Stewart Dyer, age 56, of Lafayette, are scheduled to be conducted Wednesday afternoon at 1 o'clock from the Chapel of Alexander Funeral Home. Interment will follow in the Roark Cemetery. Visitation with the family will be at the funeral home this afternoon from 2 until 8 o'clock tonight, and then again tomorrow from 9 a.m. until time for services at 1 o'clock Wednesday afternoon. Family has requested memorial contributions be made toward the funeral expenses. Darlene Dyer is survived by her husband Daniel, her daughter Dion Ferguson and her husband Jeremy, by her son Dustin Dyer and his wife Mariah, and by her daughter Dana Oldham and her husband Anthony. Also by her sister, Sheila Thompson, and her husband, Rodney, and her stepfather, Randall Williams. Funeral services for Donnie Lankford, age 78, of Westmoreland, will be conducted Thursday afternoon at 1 o'clock from the Chapel of Alexander Funeral Home. Interment will follow in the Green Grove Cemetery. Visitation with the family will be at the funeral home Wednesday from 5 until 9 o'clock Wednesday night, then on Thursday from 9 a.m. until time for services at 1 o'clock. Donnie Lankford is survived by his wife, Nancy, by his sons, Brian, and his companion, Deanna Griffin, and Paul Lankford and his wife, Brandy. Also by his sister, Marjorie Hartsfield.
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11: Here's your afternoon weather forecast. Sunny with a high near 95 and heat index values as high as 100 degrees. Tonight, clear with a low around 73. Wednesday, sunny with a high near 96. Heat index values as high as 101. Wednesday night, clear with a low around 73. Thursday, sunny and hot with a high near 97 degrees. Thursday night, mostly clear with a low around 74. And Friday, sunny with a high near 96.

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11: In your calendar of events today, Brother Jason Reeves will preach at Friendship Missionary Baptist Church Sunday at 11. Elder Tucker Smith will preach at Sunrise Missionary Baptist Church Sunday at 11. Brother Kevin Harrison will preach at Meadowville Missionary Baptist Church Sunday at 11. Lafette Missionary Baptist Church will have Children's Day Sunday. 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Brother Brian Flynn will preach at Maple Grove No. 2 Missionary Baptist Church Sunday night at 6. The Turner family from Scottsville will sing at Eula General Baptist Church Sunday night at 6. 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The Mount Hermon Community Center will have a family-friendly dance Saturday night featuring Midnight Fire. 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
12: Here's your afternoon weather forecast. Sunny with a high near 95 and heat index values as high as 100 degrees. Tonight clear with a low around 73. Wednesday, sunny with a high near 96, heat index values as high as 101. Wednesday night, clear with a low around 73. Thursday, sunny and hot with a high near 97 degrees. Thursday night, mostly clear with a low around 74. And Friday, sunny with a high near 96.
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0: Pretty Little Poison, that is Warren Zeider. September has some pretty interesting holidays this month, including National Happy Cat Month, Take Over the Kitchen Day, and my favorite, International Talk Like a Pirate Day, which is on the 19th.
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2: 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Also brought to you by Pepperoni's at 1012 Scottsville Road here in Lafayette. Be sure to call those birthdays and anniversaries in at 615-666-2169. Right now, we're going to say a happy birthday to Michelle Phillips. Michelle, that's called in for Mom and Dad. Hope you have a terrific birthday. And a happy second birthday going out to young Mr. Jeffrey East. Jeffrey, hope you have a fantastic birthday too, buddy, and that's called in from Pa. So like I said, folks, call those birthdays in at 615-666-2169 and get them called in by Friday morning at 7 a.m. They're eligible for a prize drawing from our sponsors where someone will win a $10 in-store gift certificate to Latia's and another will win a large pizza any way they want it from Pepperoni's, because all birthdays are special. 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
2: Here's your afternoon weather forecast. Sunny with a high near 95 and heat index values as high as 100 degrees. Tonight, clear with a low around 73. Wednesday, sunny with a high near 96. Heat index values as high as 101. Wednesday night, clear with a low around 73. Thursday, sunny and hot with a high near 97 degrees. Thursday night, mostly clear with a low around 74. And Friday, sunny with a high near 96.
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0: Zach John King, get to drinking. Well, Zach John King, he's a rising artist. His debut, I'm What You Get, is out now. 20 tracks deep, deeply personal, family, sacrifice, love, heartbreak. Co-produced by Ryan Wilson, standouts include collabs with Brooks and Dunn, and there's some great others on there, too. He's launching his own Get to Drinkin' tour starting in October.
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12: Here's your afternoon weather forecast. Sunny with a high near 95 and heat index values as high as 100 degrees. Tonight, clear with a low around 73. Wednesday, sunny with a high near 96. Heat index values as high as 101. Wednesday night, clear with a low around 73. Thursday, sunny and hot with a high near 97 degrees. Thursday night, mostly clear with a low around 74. And Friday, sunny with a high near 96.
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0: The Fall, that's Cody Johnson. Well, Ernest announced that he is pausing touring for a couple of weeks to focus on mental and physical health. He said the road has been dragging him down in a bad way. He's currently opening for Ella Langley on the Dandelion Tour through mid-September, and more dates lined up after. He thanked Ella, said he owes it to himself and to those affected by his actions, and plans to come back better and stronger.
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2: In your calendar of events today, Brother Jason Reeves will preach at Friendship Missionary Baptist Church Sunday at 11. Elder Tucker Smith will preach at Sunrise Missionary Baptist Church Sunday at 11. Brother Kevin Harrison will preach at Meadowville Missionary Baptist Church Sunday at 11. Lafette Missionary Baptist Church will have Children's Day Sunday. Sunday school's at 10 and church at 11. Brother Brian Flynn will preach at Maple Grove No. 2 Missionary Baptist Church Sunday night at 6. The Turner family from Scottsville will sing at Eulah General Baptist Church Sunday night at 6. Macon County Arts Council's Fall Concert Series presents the Flat Rock Ramblers in concert at Key Park Thursday night from 7 until 9. Bring your chair and enjoy. You're invited to Macon Memories, a suicide awareness and prevention event, Thursday evening at 6 at the Macon County Welcome Center. Lafette Masonic Lodge No. 543 will have their regular business meeting Thursday night at 7. The Mount Hermon Community Center will have a family-friendly dance Saturday night featuring Midnight Fire. 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Trousdale County FCE Clubs invite you to a fall fashion show and luncheon at 11 on September 17th at Trousdale County Community Center. 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
6: Here's your afternoon weather forecast. Sunny with a high near 95 and heat index values as high as 100 degrees. Tonight, clear with a low around 73. Wednesday, sunny with a high near 96. Heat index values as high as 101. Wednesday night, clear with a low around 73. Thursday, sunny and hot with a high near 97 degrees. Thursday night, mostly clear with a low around 74. And Friday, sunny with a high near 96.
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3: News this hour from Town Hall. I'm Keith Peters in Washington. Senate Majority Leader John Thune is applauding the president's multi-layered strategy in Iran.
4: It's important that he get the strait open and continue to collapse the economy in Iran, which I think is happening. And I think all tools need to be on the table in terms of holding Iran and its proxies and its international supporters accountable for their actions.

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1: Here's your evening weather forecast. Today's high was near 95 with a heat index value as high as 100. Tonight, clear with a low around 73. And Wednesday, sunny with a high near 96 degrees. Heat index values as high as 101. Wednesday night, clear with a low around 73. Thursday, sunny and hot with a high near 97. Thursday night, mostly clear with a low around 74. And Friday, sunny with a high near 96 degrees.

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11: 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Elder Tucker Smith will preach at Sunrise Missionary Baptist Church Sunday at 11. Brother Kevin Harrison will preach at Meadowville Missionary Baptist Church Sunday at 11. Lafette Missionary Baptist Church will have Children's Day Sunday. Sunday school's at 10 and church at 11. Brother Brian Flynn will preach at Maple Grove No. 2 Missionary Baptist Church Sunday night at 6. The Turner family from Scottsville will sing at Eula General Baptist Church Sunday night at 6. 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The Mount Hermon Community Center will have a family-friendly dance Saturday night featuring Midnight Fire. 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
12: Here's your afternoon weather forecast. Sunny with a high near 95 and heat index values as high as 100 degrees. Tonight clear with a low around 73. Wednesday, sunny with a high near 96, heat index values as high as 101. Wednesday night, clear with a low around 73. Thursday, sunny and hot with a high near 97 degrees. Thursday night, mostly clear with a low around 74, and Friday, sunny with a high near 96.
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0: kid myself, that is John Morgan. Well, Chris Young recently accused of being drunk on stage. There are other possibilities, too. This was at a big concert in the Corn in Wisconsin. Fans shared videos of him seeming off. His timing was late, joked about forgetting his own lyrics. Some say he had too many. Others say it could have just been an off night, maybe had in-ear monitor issues. Either or, somewhere Morgan Wallen is smiling after that whole debacle where he was in the cop car and listening to Chris Young and asked the officer to turn the Chris Young music off. Like, it's kind of hilarious.
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14: Here's your afternoon weather forecast. Sunny with a high near 95 and heat index values as high as 100 degrees. Tonight, clear with a low around 73. Wednesday, sunny with a high near 96. Heat index values as high as 101. Wednesday night, clear with a low around 73. Thursday, sunny and hot with a high near 97 degrees. Thursday night, mostly clear with a low around 74, and Friday, sunny with a high near 96.

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0: phone, keys, wallet, Miss Lainey Wilson. Emotional Dolly tribute, heartfelt post about her final conversation with Dolly just a couple weeks before she passed. They talked about the music business, their sacrifices, their husbands, and their faith. Dolly advised her to make sure that she lets Duck be himself, too, and to take her time reading Revelation, maybe go back to Psalms to catch a breath. Dolly also said she felt like she wasn't finished yet. Lainey closed by saying the love and light that Dolly shined never goes away. She can't wait to hug her in heaven. How nice.
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2: You deserve a laugh today. Let's enjoy a family comedy minute with Gordon Douglas.
3: I love teens, but I hate it when I was a teen. You teenagers, your parents ever say these are the happiest days of your life? Yeah, that is a lie. I hated Skies. I mean, for a lot of reasons. First, I wasn't a very good student. Anybody out there ever get a D or F on your report card? Remember, you are in church. Yes. Yeah, I got so many D's and F's, I tried to convince my parents it was part of a new grading system. Yeah, D and F meant doing fine, doing fine. And I admire teens because school is so much harder now. And I just finished a book. And it's a short book. It's called the Book of Morals by Paris Hilton. It's a really thin book.
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8: Here's your afternoon weather forecast. Sunny with a high near 95 and heat index values as high as 100 degrees. Tonight, clear with a low around 73. Wednesday, sunny with a high near 96. Heat index values as high as 101. Wednesday night, clear with a low around 73. Thursday, sunny and hot with a high near 97 degrees. Thursday night, mostly clear with a low around 74. And Friday, sunny with a high near 96.
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0: Hey, this is Dolly Parton, and you're listening to Country 102. 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
1: Here's your evening weather forecast. Today's high was near 95 with a heat index value as high as 100. Tonight, clear with a low around 73. And Wednesday, sunny with a high near 96 degrees. Heat index values as high as 101. Wednesday night, clear with a low around 73. Thursday, sunny and hot with a high near 97. Thursday night, mostly clear with a low around 74. And Friday, sunny with a high near 96 degrees.

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11: 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Be sure to call those birthdays and anniversaries in at 615-666-2169. Right now, we're going to say a happy birthday to Michelle Phillips. Michelle, that's called in for Mom and Dad. Hope you have a terrific birthday. And a happy second birthday going out to young Mr. Jeffrey East. Jeffrey, hope you have a fantastic birthday too, buddy. And that's called in from Pa. So like I said, folks, call those birthdays in at 615-666-2169 and get them called in by Friday morning at 7 a.m. They're eligible for a prize drawing from our sponsors where someone will win a $10 in-store gift certificate to Latia's and another will win a large pizza any way they want it from Pepperoni's, because all birthdays are special.
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11: Here's your evening weather forecast. Today's high was near 95 with a heat index value as high as 100. Tonight, clear with a low around 73. And Wednesday, sunny with a high near 96 degrees. Heat index values as high as 101. Wednesday night, clear with a low around 73. Thursday, sunny and hot with a high near 97. Thursday night, mostly clear with a low around 74. And Friday, sunny with a high near 96 degrees.
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0: Bottle Rockets, that is Scotty McCreery. Well, during I Like It, I Love It, Cincinnati, Tim McGraw stepped onto a platform, caught his boot heel on a hole in the stage, fell backward, popped right back up smiling, pointed out the hole to the crowd, joked about it, carefully checked the next spot, and finished the song without missing a beat. 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
5: Here's your evening weather forecast. Today's high was near 95 with a heat index value as high as 100. Tonight, clear with a low around 73. And Wednesday, sunny with a high near 96 degrees. Heat index values as high as 101. Wednesday night, clear with a low around 73. Thursday, sunny and hot with a high near 97. Thursday night, mostly clear with a low around 74. And Friday, sunny with a high near 96 degrees.
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0: South of Sanity, Zach Topple. Ella Langley, during her sold-out Auburn homecoming show, presented her old high school history teacher and mentor, Coach Pop, with a custom guitar. Years earlier, when she was heading to Nashville, he had given her his guitar, and they used to jam together on Friday mornings before school. He still feels like she's family and says that watching her and her success moves him to tears. How nice.
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7: A little boy returned home from Sunday school. He was very proud of the fact that he had memorized a Bible verse. When his mom asked him to say the verse, he proudly quoted it. Luke 19:10, the Son of Man is come to seek and to save that which is lost. After praising her son for his perfect recitation, the mother wanted to see if he knew what the verse meant. She said, who is the Son of Man? Jesus, the boy answered. And who did he come to save? Without hesitation, the boy said, the witch. I'm sorry, that's why I love children. They take everything at face value. The good news is we are that which Jesus came to seek and save. Jesus came on a rescue mission looking for people like you and me who were victims of a universal disaster called sin. Underneath the heap of rubble that was of my own making, he found me and rescued me. And even though sometimes I still allow debris to pile up around me, he still loves me, and here's my call for help. If there was ever a reason for joy, that's it. This is Ken Davis. If you were lost and he rescued you, give thanks. If you're still one which is lost, trust him today. Lighten up and live.
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10: Here's your evening weather forecast. Today's high was near 95 with a heat index value as high as 100. Tonight, clear with a low around 73. And Wednesday, sunny with a high near 96 degrees. Heat index values as high as 101. Wednesday night, clear with a low around 73. Thursday, sunny and hot with a high near 97. Thursday night, mostly clear with a low around 74. And Friday, sunny with a high near 96 degrees.
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0: All My Exes, Lauren Elena. Well, the Tennessee Vols are going to be all honoring Dolly Parton with helmet stickers. That's right. They're going to be wearing Dolly butterfly stickers on their helmets for every game this season. They're set to open on September 5th, which is a nice touch. Fans are already suggesting the design should be sold as merch, with proceeds going to the Imagination Library. I love that idea.
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2: 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Elder Tucker Smith will preach at Sunrise Missionary Baptist Church Sunday at 11. Brother Kevin Harrison will preach at Meadowville Missionary Baptist Church Sunday at 11. Lafette Missionary Baptist Church will have Children's Day Sunday. Sunday school's at 10 and church at 11. Brother Brian Flynn will preach at Maple Grove No. 2 Missionary Baptist Church Sunday night at 6. The Turner family from Scottsville will sing at Eula General Baptist Church Sunday night at 6. Macon County Arts Council's Fall Concert Series presents the Flat Rock Ramblers in concert at Key Park Thursday night from 7 until 9. 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You're invited to Macon Memories, a suicide awareness and prevention event, Thursday evening at 6 at the Macon County Welcome Center. Lafette Masonic Lodge No. 543 will have their regular business meeting Thursday night at 7. The Mount Hermon Community Center will have a family-friendly dance Saturday night featuring Midnight Fire. 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
4: My wife and I just celebrated 45 memorable years together. She and my daughter Katie are my anchors.
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4: I guess I liked it so much, I decided to become a patient.
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5: Here's your evening weather forecast. Today's high was near 95 with a heat index value as high as 100. Tonight, clear with a low around 73. And Wednesday, sunny with a high near 96 degrees. Heat index values as high as 101. Wednesday night, clear with a low around 73. Thursday, sunny and hot with a high near 97. Thursday night, mostly clear with a low around 74. And Friday, sunny with a high near 96 degrees.
6: And that was my song, Medicine.
1: Thank you for your great response to the music of yesterday and today on your station in the country, Country 102.